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1: Here at 92.9 The Grand, we're playing the greatest hits of all time. Hey, it's Matt in for Gary here on the show, and coming up, your answers to my question of the day, question of the evening, whatever you want to call it, on our Grand Facebook page. Are you still passionate about what you do for work? Have you checked out mentally? Are you still all in? We're going to talk about that shortly. Coming up very soon, just a couple of songs, but first, Warren Zevon, Werewolf of London.

0: here at 92.9 The Grand, playing the greatest hits of all time. How you doing? Hey, it's Matt in for Gary on the show, and my question of the evening. We're talking about your work, and if you're still passionate about work, my question of the day, do you feel checked out mentally at work most days? Or, hey, are you still enthusiastic and passionate about what you do for a living? Let me know your answer on Facebook, 92.9 The Grand. We're talking about that because a new survey and study reveals that 80% of workers say they have mentally checked out at work. So my question of the day, we got some great answers coming from you, Haldeman County. Glad to see lots of people in Haldeman County still enthusiastic about work. Harrison says, being a contractor for 20 years, still love the work and the rewarding end result of a project. Terry says, my company skimps on raises. Now I skimp on productivity. That's a good answer from Terry. And Cheryl says, being a teacher for 15 years, still love it. Still love the passion in teaching those kids. Yeah, great answer there, Cheryl. You need passionate teachers out there. So let me know, are you still passionate about work, or have you kind of mentally just checked out? Facebook, 92.9 The Grand. On the way, got Super Tramp.
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1: 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Talk to you tomorrow, 92.9 The Grand.
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0: 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How you doing? Hey, it's Matt. We got some Super Tramp.
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Greatest hits of all time here on 92.9 The Grand with Parachute Club and Rise Up. How you doing? Hey, it's Matt. And coming up, a great local vendor market just a little past Hagersville in Jarvis down in Port Dover this weekend. We're going to talk all about it very shortly. But first, David Bowie, Golden Years on The Grand.

0: Steppenwolf with Magic Carpet Ride here on 92.9 The Grand, playing the greatest hits of all time. Here with you on a Tuesday evening, my name's Matt Walker, in for Gary all week long with you, Haldeman County. And hey, just a little further past Haldeman County in Norfolk. Yeah, Port Dover. Going to be a great vendor market you can enjoy pretty much every Saturday throughout the summer. This Saturday, it's back again, 8 a.m. until 1 p.m., just from the morning, early afternoon. The Port Dover Lions Club, their Silver Lake Lions Market, will be running at 320 Patrick Street in Port Dover. Fresh produce, baked goods, craft beer, sweet treats from local vendors and businesses in and around Haldeman County and Norfolk, and a whole lot more being offered there too. All taking place there in Port Dover with the Lions Club. And for more information, just got to check out the events tab at 92.9thegrand.fm. On the way, got Billy Joel.
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0: 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Hey, it's Matt. Got some Billy Joel for you. My life. 92.9 The Grand. 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
1: One riff to rule them all. Yeah, it's that one. 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How you doing? Hey, it's Matt. And funny enough, coming up, we're going to be talking about that exact song for this day in music history. So some deep purple smoke on the water history coming your way. But first, some ABBA.

0: Overdrive, Let It Ride, here on a Tuesday evening. My name is Matt Walker, in for Gary Chittum, and you know the drill. When I'm in for Gary, 9 o'clock hour, we do some On This Day in Music History. And hey, not too long ago, we heard the song we're talking about today. We're talking about Smoke on the Water today for music history by Deep Purple. It was on this day, July 28th of 1973. Smoke on the Water was released as a single in America and right here in Canada. Now, Smoke on the Water actually comes from the album Machine Head, released a year earlier in 1972, but Smoke on the Water didn't become the song we know and love until a year later when it was released as a single. And that song, I mean, after it was released as a single, would go on to shape rock and roll and generations of new guitar players. First thing I ever learned how to play on the guitar was Smoke on the Water. It won a Grammy, was inducted into the Grammy Hall of Fame, sold over 1 million copies just as a single, and became the most recognizable guitar riff in rock history. So on this day, music history, we pay tribute to Smoke on the Water, Deep Purple, one of the defining rock songs ever released. On the way, got Leo Sayer.
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0: 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It's Leo Sayer.

My girl gone, gone, gone. Here on 92.9 The Grand, all part of another summer of peace, love, and music. How you doing? Hey, it's Matt, and coming up, where you can play one of the all-time greatest lawn games out there in Haldeman and Norfolk County with you, your friends, and maybe some other competitive players. We're going to have more on that coming up for you. But first of all, McCartney and Wayne's.

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0: 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Here we go.
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0: one fly here on 92.9 The Grand. We're playing the greatest hits of all time. Hey, it's Matt. You know, summer is here, late July. We're transitioning into August later this weekend. You know, one of the best summer games that I've played a ton, you know, at local breweries in my backyard because my parents, my dad really made a homemade one, is cornhole. It is the best summer game. You know, you just put the boards with the hole, you know, however many meters apart. You throw the beanbags, you get it on the board. It's a point in the hole, 3 points with a beer in your hand. 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And hey, you can get tossing with your friends and hey, other competitive cornhole players at the Waterford Legion every Thursday. 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
0: 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It's Eric Burden. Spill the wine here on The Grand.

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I dreamed I was in a Hollywood movie, that I was the star of the movie. 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

92.9 The Grand. We're playing the greatest hits of all time. How you doing? Hey, it's Matt with you here late on a Tuesday evening. And hey, did you know today on the calendar it's known as National Milk Chocolate Day? And a lot of people here in and around the Grand Studios today were talking about their favorite go-to milk chocolate bars. And I got my top three

Awesome with Young and Restless here on 92.9 The Grand, all part of another summer of peace, love, and music. How you doing? Hey, it's Matt rocking with you here until the midnight hour instead of Gary Chittum. Gary, hope you're enjoying vacation if you are tuning in right now. And hey, you know, a lot of people here in the Grand Studios today, like our announcers. I was talking with Rock and Ray. I was talking with a bunch of people like Katie and Emily in our promo team who you might see on social media. Matt, the events cruiser guy. We were all talking today about our favorite chocolate bars. You know, we all got one, right? We were talking about that today because on the calendar, it's known as National Milk Chocolate Day. And you know what? We were all talking about our top three. I've been thinking about it all night here on the show. So my top three milk chocolate bars here for Milk Chocolate Day from 3 until 1, okay? Number 3.

0: the Kit Kat Chunky, much better than the original Kit Kat. Love the Chunky Chocolate. Number two, Crispy Crunch. Love those. And number one, there's a theme here. You can tell I like crunchy chocolate. I think the best milk chocolate bar, just like when you're at the corner store or pharmacy, you see it right in front of the cashier, a good old-fashioned Twix bar. Twix is my all-time favorite. But what say you? Shoot me a message, Facebook, 92.9 The Grand, your all-time favorite chocolate bar. Would love to know. On the way, we're going to hear a lot of great tunes, including one from the Bee Gees.
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0: 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It's the Bee Gees, Too Much Heaven. 92.9 The Grand. All part of another summer of peace, love, and music.

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April 1, Rock and Roll is a Vicious Game here on 92.9 The Grand. We're playing the greatest hits of all time, making our way here late on a Tuesday evening, Tuesday night, whatever you call it. I hope you had yourself a great day. And hey, if you're going into the night shift right now, tuning in, here's to a great night ahead for you. Here's Casey and the Sunshine Band. Get down tonight on The Grand.

0: Kenny Loggins, and I'm all right. How you doing? Hey, it's Matt in for Gary Chittum. Once again with you this week. I'll be with you 6 to midnight every weekday up until Thursday night, hanging out, talking to you, Holloman County. And you know, one thing that I used to do out in the community. So I used to drive the 92.9 the Grand Events Cruiser all around Haldeman County, Caledonia, Cayuga, Dunnville, over in Hagersville, Jarvis. I'd even go down to Port Dover sometimes in the 92.9 the Grand Events Cruiser to talk about local events and spotlight all the great local volunteers and charitable causes in the community. And hey, you know what's fun is the new 92.9 the Grand Events Cruiser guy is also named Matt. And just a reminder, you can always get your event information into the other Matt here at the Grand just by emailing events@thegrand.fm. That's all it takes. So if you or someone is hosting an event out there in the community, a not-for-profit charitable event, we love those. We can always make a pit stop by. Make sure you send all the event information to events at the Grand so we can help spotlight tons of great local volunteers and events out there in the Haldeman County community. On the way, lots of great hits coming up, including one I love from Journey.
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0: greatest hits of all time here on 92.9 The Grand, doing it right here in Haldeman County with the Powder Blues Band. How you doing out there, Haldeman County, Hamilton? My name is Matt Walker. Love being back here this week, all week long, right up until really Thursday, talking to you, Haldeman County, Hamilton. Love being back here on The Grand, my first ever full-time radio job here on The Grand, doing this exact time slot, 6 to midnight. So very nostalgic for me coming back. And hey, if you ever want to talk to me when I'm filling in for Gary Chittum, you can. Don't forget, we got our new 92.9 The Grand text line. You can enter contests. 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On the way, got Alicia Bridges.
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0: 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How you doing? Hey, it's Matt. Alicia Bridges. I love the nightlife. Yeah, nightlife here on The Grand right now. Midnight hour just around the corner.

The Boss, Bruce Springsteen, Hungry Heart here on 92.9 The Grand, all part of another summer of peace, love, and music. How you doing? Hey, it's Matt. If you're driving into the night shift right now, hope you're having a great evening and a great start to your shift. Hey, if you're driving home from work right now, hope you had yourself a fantastic Tuesday. Late here on your Tuesday, my name is Matt Walker. We're hanging out until that midnight hour. In for Gary Chittum today. Sarah Chapin, Cats in the Cradle on The Grand.

0: Grant playing the greatest hits of all time with Trooper and Two for the Show. Late, almost at that midnight hour here at 92.9 The Grand. All part of another summer of peace, love, and music. How you doing? Hey, it's Matt in for Gary Chittum all week long. And just a reminder, anytime, any place, any one of your devices, you can always tune into us here at 92.9 The Grand on our website. 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That's all it takes. So no matter what you're doing, where you are, you can get the greatest hits of all time, anytime, right here, Haldimand County, 92.9 The Grand. On the way, got Elvis Presley.
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0: 92.9 The Grand, playing the greatest hits of all time. That is it for me. My name's Matt Walker, and we will talk again tomorrow starting at 6 p.m. right up until that midnight hour. Until then, have a good one. Leaving you in Las Vegas here with Elvis Presley on The Grand.
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I wonder if you're lonesome tonight. You know, someone said the world's a stage in which you must play a part. Fate had me playing in love with you as my sweetheart. Act one was where we met. I loved you at first glance. You read your lines so cleverly and never missed a cue. Then came act two. You seemed to change, you acted strange, and why I've never known. 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Now the stage is bare, and I'm standing there with emptiness all around. 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

5:30. Good morning. Welcome to this Wednesday, the 29th day of July. Going to be a nice one. We may get some rain. I know that we've been saying that for a while. There's that possibility lingering. Sunshine, 26 today, 27 tomorrow. Start off your weekend, the long weekend on Friday with a high of 28. Oh, so many things going on this weekend. We'll get into that, the long, long weekend. We deserve one. It's been a while. Huey Lewis and the news for you now. 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Good morning.

0: somebody and go for wings because it is National Wing Day, Chicken Wing Day. What's your favorite flavor and who has the best wings in all of Ontario? That's what we're asking today. It's going to be on our Facebook page in just a little bit. We're having problems with the computer. I know, shocking. You gotta love technology, don't you? It's great when it works, but we'll hopefully get that up for you in just a little bit, so keep that in mind. Chicken Wing Day, it's time to go for wings. Well, it's a Wing Wednesday. This is the time to go. This is where wings are maybe half price or 20 cents a wing, 19 cents a wing. Where's the best place to go and what's your favorite flavor? Simple as that. China Grove on the way for you next.
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0: And make sure to head down to the ballpark on Friday night. Big win by the Hamilton Cardinals last night out on the road in Kitchener. Al will have the latest on that. Home game coming up on Friday. First pitch goes at Bernie Arbor Stadium, 7:35. They're in the thick of things. You bet. They're only about a couple of games out of first place in the new CBL. Here are the Doobies on the Grand.

Mr. Brian Adams, straight from the heart. 92.9 The Grand, playing the greatest hits of all time. 5:52, straight from the heart. Barbecued wings, lemon pepper, some of the best. And it's hard to find a bad place for chicken wings. Just incredible, no matter where you go. Where's your favorite place? And what's your favorite flavor? Let us know. It is National Chicken Wing Day. Tom Petty and the Heartbreakers. This was the last song he ever performed on stage. It's An American Girl. 92.9 The Grand.

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2: It's 6 o'clock. I'm Al Parrish. This is 92.9, the Grand News for the Haldeman Press. A few clouds, 17 degrees. Here's what's making news this hour. Haldeman is playing host to Energy Minister Stephen Lecce today. Lecce has scheduled a press conference for 1 this afternoon alongside Mayor Shelley-Ann Bentley. No details have been announced just yet, but the province previously eyed the Nanticoke site as a prime location zoned for future large-scale power generation and clean energy expansion. One person has been taken to hospital after a crash in Jarvis. It happened late yesterday afternoon on Concession 3 in Walpole between Sandusk Road and Haldeman Road 55. The victim's injuries are described as non-life-threatening. A special meeting is being held today about the Gordie Howe International Bridge. The House of Commons Committee is set to discuss our revenue-sharing agreement with the United States. The proposed agreement to open the bridge, which happened on Monday, says Canada will share half of the net toll revenues with the U.S. for the next 15 years. The CNE is looking to fill hundreds of seasonal positions, and they're holding a job fair today. They've already received 50,000 applications. It's no surprise. The youth unemployment rate in the GTA hit a peak of nearly 17% this year. At last year's fair, thousands of job seekers lined up early in the morning. A government spokesperson says Ottawa is deeply concerned by continued obstruction of humanitarian access to Gaza. The Office of Canada's Secretary of State for International Development is calling on Israel and all parties to comply with international law. It's a response to the UN officials warning that some Canadian aid money for Gaza is being squandered by Israel's attacks on water facilities and restrictions on aid groups. Japan's prime minister says the death toll from a powerful earthquake is climbing. At least 18 people were killed when the 7.1 magnitude tremor hit the southwestern part of the country yesterday. Many others are injured or still missing. Soldiers have joined in the search and rescue operations at a badly damaged mall and collapsed houses. And someone may now own a handwritten list of Colonel Harlan Sanders' secret recipe of 11 herbs and spices. The planner belonging to the KFC founder sold last night at auction for $30,000. In sports, the Blue Jays lost Game 2 to the Washington Nationals 8-6 last night. In the WNBA, the Toronto Tempo dropped a 193 decision to the Minnesota Lynx, and Hamilton Cardinals beat the Kitchener Panthers 8-5. It's 6:03 at the Grand. Weather is next.
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2: The Grand, weather mainly sunny today with a high of 25 and a humidex of 29. Clear overnight with a low of 14. And then tomorrow, sunny with a high of 27 and a humidex of 30. Friday looks sunny again with a high of 28. And for the long weekend, Saturday will be cloudy with a high of 27. Sunday, cloudy with a chance of showers and a high of 22. And Monday, a mix of sun and cloud with a high of 25. Right now, it's 18 in Hamilton, 16 in Hagersville, and in Caledonia, it's 17 degrees. I'm Al Parrish. 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
4: Thanks, Al. 6:05 last night, another person walked in slow pitch. This has to end. There was not just one, not two, but five people walked in slow pitch. We got to end this craziness. It's in the title, people. It's in the title. Stop with the walking. Swing thy bat, please. Did we lose? Yes, we got kicked. You don't have to walk in slow pitch, namely when you're up 32 runs. Just saying. I'm going to embarrass the hell out of you. Yeah, CCR. Have you ever seen the

0: with you. Baby, I loves you. I love this weather, 26, with not much humidity, which is a good thing, which is a very good thing. 25, 26, 27 for the next 3 days as we get into a long weekend. You keep it locked on right here. No matter where you go, what you do, keep it here. 92.9 The Grand. Shop local, support local, listen local, and always eat local, and swing the damn bat. Yesterday, I got thrown out of a ball game. I did. I just couldn't handle it. I just had enough. I know I'm a hypocrite. I umpire, and I shouldn't be throwing. I would have threw myself out. I just got sick and tired of having to pitch. They put me as a pitcher because, well, I'm fat, and I can't really run as well as I used to, or ever. So, yeah, let's get the fat guy pitching. And because one person saw my video that I threw a strike at the ceremonial first pitch, well, I was like 2 feet away. Hello? So anyway, I had to pitch. And I thought I was throwing good. But it's like pitching shoes back home. Pitching horseshoes, right? Because you hit a mat. The ball is going 7 kilometers an hour. Someone had the nerve to say, slow it down. Slow it down? Why don't I get you a tee and you can hit it off that? 5 people in a row walked. 5. And they were like inches off the home hardware plywood home plate. Finally, I said, here. I walked over, and true story, I walked over to this big hunk of a man. Like, he was, like, built like a brick house. And he walked. I said, if I'm going to die, I'm going to die on this field. I took his bat, and I swung it. I said, that's what you do with this thing. Did you get that, Cletus? Did you? That's when the umpire threw me out. Umpire says, ball 4, take your walk. Take your walk in slow pitch. That's adorable. In slow pitch, you do not take a walk. You swing at the pitches that bounce twice, sail over your head, or are somehow headed towards the parking lot. If you actually take ball 4, here's what happens. Your teammates hide your bat. The other team starts a golf clap. The beer in the cooler gets warm waiting for you. And your buddies ask if you need a permission slip to swing next time. Around here, we do not walk in slow pitch. We hack at everything and argue about it later. So please, for the love of the game, grab a bat, quit shopping for walks, and swing already. Swing, swing, swing. From 92.9 The Grand. And nobody gives a rat's ass about your stats. I could care less. It's slow pitch. Backman Turner Overdrive next.
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0: the Grand, playing the greatest hits of all time with Meatloaf at 624. 2 out of 3 ain't bad. It's not a bad night at the plate. When you swing at the ball in slow pitch, 2 out of 3 isn't good if you're a surgeon or an air traffic controller, for that matter. Some cloud for today, but then some sunshine, 27 for a high. It's going to be about 25, 27 for the next 3 days. Maybe 26. Maybe we'll throw it at 26 in there. 18, Jarvis, Caledonia, Burlington, Brantford, also 16 degrees.
1: Trevor's Tail Waggers, brought to you by Beattie Animal Hospital on Paris Road in Brantford.
0: This morning we're chatting with Kayla Cote, a volunteer and part of the board of directors of Dibs Rescue. Kayla, tell me more about these animals.
2: We have Zeus. He's about 2.5 years old, around 30, 35 pounds, I believe, which is, in my opinion, a good house size, especially with smaller apartments. Zeus is a very happy guy. He loves to be around people, but he really does take his cues from other dogs. So we would love to see him with a dog sibling who can kind of show him the ropes and what it's like to be in a house. He has spent most of his life in a shelter. But he's very happy. He's good with kids, although we do prefer older kids because he can sometimes jump a little bit. We don't want him to knock anyone down. And also, he's good with cats, which is great because everyone seems to have cats now. So Zeus is very versatile, but one thing about him is we would love to see him with a dog sibling. Other than that, he is playful. He's a very good sleeper overnight, likes his downtime in his crate. Very good boy in the house, but he has only been here for about a few weeks to a month, so he is still learning the ropes. But so far, we're very happy with what we've seen from Zeus. And then we also have Salido, which they actually, like I said, both came from the same shelter. But Salido's a little younger. He's closer to 2. Little on the smaller side, just under 30 pounds. Although I find the Mexi dogs, when you look at their pictures, they kind of look bigger than they actually are. So don't let their pictures deceive you. Salido as well, still learning the ropes. They both arrived on the same flight. Both doing very well in their foster home. Salido's very comfortable. Again, does take his cues from his foster siblings. So we'd love to see him with a dog pal as well. He has also been cat tested in Mexico, but I don't believe he has cats in his current foster home. So we haven't seen him with cats up here yet. And he is also good with kids as well. But again, because he's younger and a little playful, he does tend to jump sometimes. So we just want to make sure that we have sturdier, older kids who can handle if he does jump up until he kind of learns and does his proper training routine. Dogs are available on our website, which is www.dibsrescue.com. There's a section for available dogs as well. We do have incoming dogs who are scheduled to come up. All of the application form is on there. As well, we do have a Facebook and Instagram where you wouldn't find the application, but there's always tons of information and pictures about all of our dogs and incoming,

0: Good morning. It's 6:30. I'm Al Parrish. This is 92.9 The Grand News. A few clouds, 17 degrees, and here's what's making news this hour. The energy minister is visiting Haldimand County today. Stephen Lecce, Minister of Energy and Mines, and Mayor Shelley-Ann Bentley have scheduled a press conference for 1 o'clock this afternoon, but few other details have been released. The pair also met last month to discuss opportunities for bringing clean energy solutions to the county. Haldimand OPP is investigating a crash in Jarvis. It happened on Concession 3 Walpole between Sandusk Road and Haldimand Road 55 yesterday afternoon. One person was sent to hospital with non-life-threatening injuries. You can now skip a trip to Service Canada and renew your passport online. You do have to meet certain criteria, and you'll still need to get a passport photo to submit digitally. Canada's immigration minister says people who apply online should expect to receive their new passports within 20 days, and you'll be able to track its progress in real time. Young people are still looking for summer work, are expected to flock to the Enercare Centre in Toronto today for a shot at a job at Canada's largest agricultural fair. The CNE says that it has already received nearly 50,000 applications for the event, which kicks off August 21st. There are hundreds of seasonal jobs available, including cashiers, retail staff, game attendants, food service workers, and guides. And the Gordie Howe International Bridge is the focus of a special House of Commons committee meeting today. Ottawa is facing questions about the revenue-sharing agreement with the U.S. as Canada paid for the bridge. Today's meeting will be mostly administrative as MPs talk about the scope of the study and a list of witnesses. Soldiers and emergency workers are combing through a badly damaged shopping mall and collapsed houses, looking for trapped survivors after a powerful earthquake killed at least 18 people in southwestern Japan. The damage is still being assessed from yesterday's quake. Dozens of people were injured, and it's unclear how many are missing. A new report suggests data breaches are becoming more costly for Canadian companies. Research from IBM suggests Canadian organizations paid an average of $7.1 million per data breach this year, up from $6.9 million in 2025. The average breach also took about 205 days to detect and contain a 6% increase from last year. In sports, the Blue Jays lost 8-6 to the Washington Nationals in Game 2 last night. In the WNBA, the Toronto Tempo started the second half of the season with a 193 loss to the Minnesota Lynx, and the Hamilton Cardinals defeated the Kitchener Panthers 8-5. It's 6:34 at the Grand. Weather is next.
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0: The grand weather, mainly sunny today with a high of 25 and a humidex of 29, will drop to 14 degrees overnight under clear skies. Sunny tomorrow with a high of 27 and a humidex of 30. Friday, sunny again with a high of 28. Then for the long weekend, Saturday will be cloudy with a high of 27. It'll be cloudy with a chance of showers on Sunday and a high of 22. And Monday, a mix of sun and cloud and a high of 25. Right now it's 18 in Burlington, 17 in Cayuga, and in Dunnville it's 17 degrees. I'm Al Parrish. 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
2: Thanks, Al. 6:35, warning labels. Are you getting sick and tired of warning labels on everything? Whenever I see that little symbol, thanks to Health Canada, that microscope or that symbol, I go, really?

0: of all time. They used this song for Mellow Yellow. I can't believe it's not butter. I think that's what the one it was. It was a margarine or butter. Just butter it. I don't know. That's the first thing I think of when I hear that song. Donovan, Mellow Yellow. And on the margarine and on the butter, you get these warnings. That magnifying glass from Health Canada, Larry Moen Curley from the government, decides, yeah, okay, just a warning, it's high in sodium, it's high in fats, it's high in saturated fats. I'm high in saturated fats and sugars, okay? I should have a warning label on my forehead. Don't come within 50 feet of the fat guy. Like, I don't need to know that. I really don't need to know that. Like sugar pops. It's in the title. I get it. Don't need to put the magnifying glass on there saying, listen, fat boy, don't eat the cereal because you have diabetes. Shame on you. But then I go to the salad area, and yes, I go to the salad area. I like salad. I see a bag that says sweet kale, which is the ultimate in an oxymoron. Sweet kale, it's disgusting. No warning labels there. No, it's good for you. Oh, yeah, eat this. Please do. But the funny thing is, there's no warning, but you go a little lower, there's a big tag on there that says 80% off. 80! It's like, why don't you just put a sign on there and say, eh, just take it. Take it. Phil was too lazy to throw it in the garbage. Just take the damn thing. 6:45, sunshine 26 today with the Payola's next.
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0: 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Ticket Tuesday yesterday to go see Guns and Roses. 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We'll announce a winner on Friday. 26 in the sunshine with the Payolas. Eyes of a Stranger, 92.9 The Grand.

it slowly. Why not? Why not? Yeah, let's talk chicken wings, shall we? It is National Chicken Wing Day. It's a Whatcha Wednesday. What is your favorite flavor, and where do you go? Where's the best place to go for wings? Alice, oh, sweet Alice, honey, garlic sauce, and Dings in Cayuga, homemade. Hubby has a secret recipe, says Debbie. Share with Sugar Bear Debbie, Debbie's husband. Dale used to love wings hot, but my stomach can't handle it. I hear you. Go with medium. Best he ever had was at the Parrot Head Cafe. Big and meaty, the way you like it. 211 Main in Port Dover, especially on Wednesday night. Salt and pepper. Salt and pepper, hot. 1 pound each for Mark. Mr. Dings in Cayuga, according to Lee. Always Honey Garlic Sam's Rec Room. Hudson Public in Brantford for Catherine. Rob says, I like my homemade wings, but for takeout, it's got to be hot. Red Rocket Wings and Ribs in Hamilton. There you go. Ring a Wing in Brantford, 2 pounds for $23.99. Cheap plug. You can't get any better than that. Yes, it's Ring a Wing in Brantford. You get 2 pounds of wings for $23.99. That's my fake radio voice, ladies and gentlemen. Buy now and get a free napkin. Let's see, what else do we got? So many great places for wings. Mine, medium or buffalo butter sauce. Homemade are pretty good and inexpensive, says Sandy. And Diane says mild or barbecue from the beach house in Port Dover. There are so many places to go for wings. It's like I said, and I've said this ever since I got here and ever since I've experienced restaurants. Shop local, support local, listen local, and of course, eat local. And when you do, it's that 12-step program. Every 12 steps, there's a good place to eat. I know I screwed it up. 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
1: Good morning. It's 7 o'clock. I'm Al Parrish. This is 92.9 The Grand News. It's partly cloudy and 17 degrees. Here's what's making news this hour. Haldeman is playing host to the energy minister today. Stephen Lecce has scheduled a press conference for 1 o'clock this afternoon alongside Mayor Shelley Ann Bentley. No details have been announced just yet, but the province previously eyed the Nanticoke site as a prime location zoned for future large-scale power generation and clean energy expansion. One person has been taken to hospital after a crash in Jarvis. It happened late yesterday afternoon on Concession 3 in Walpole between Sandusk Road and Haldeman Road 55. The victim's injuries are described as non-life-threatening. A special meeting is being held today about the Gordie Howe International Bridge. The House of Commons committee is set to discuss our revenue-sharing agreement with the United States. The proposed agreement to open the bridge, which happened on Monday, says Canada will share half of the net toll revenues with the U.S. for the next 15 years. The CNE is looking to fill hundreds of seasonal positions, and they're holding a job fair today. They've already received nearly 50,000 applications. It's no surprise the youth unemployment rate in the GTA hit a peak of nearly 17% this year. At last year's fair, thousands of job seekers lined up early in the morning. A government spokesperson says Ottawa is deeply concerned by continued obstructions of humanitarian access to Gaza. The Office of Canada's Secretary of State for International Development is calling on Israel and other parties to comply with international law. It's in response to the UN officials warning that some Canadian aid money for Gaza is being squandered by Israel's attacks on water facilities and restrictions on aid groups. Japan's prime minister says the death toll from a powerful earthquake is climbing. At least 18 people were killed when a 7.1 magnitude tremor hit the southwestern part of the country yesterday. Many others were injured and are still missing. Soldiers have joined in the search and rescue operations at a badly damaged mall and collapsed houses. And someone may now own a handwritten list of Colonel Harlan Sanders' secret recipe of 11 herbs and spices. A planner belonging to the KFC founder sold at the auction last night for $30,000. In sports, the Blue Jays lost Game 2 to Washington Nationals 8-6 last night. In the WNBA, the Toronto Tempo dropped a 193 decision to the Minnesota Lynx. The Hamilton Cardinals beat the Kitchener Panthers 8-5. It's 7:03 at the Grand. Weather is next.
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1: The Grand weather, mainly sunny with a high of 25 and a humidex of 29 today. Clear overnight with a low of 14. Sunny tomorrow with a high of 27 and a humidex of 30. Friday, another sunny day with a high of 28. For the long weekend, Saturday looks cloudy with a high of 27. Sunday, cloudy with the chance of showers and a high of 22. And Monday, a mix of sun and cloud and a high of 25. Right now, it is 17 in Jarvis, 17 in Caledonia, and in Hamilton, it's 18 degrees. I'm Al Parrish. There's weather and more at 92.9thegrand.fm.
5: Hey, thank you very much, Al. 7:05. Not only is it Wing Wednesday, but it's a Wednesday we wind. Yeah, we're going to see what happened on this week. During the week, in music history, Geddy Lee turned 73 years young today. Blondie,

playing the greatest hits of all time. England Dan and John Fort Coley from the early 70s. Really love to see you tonight. England Dan changed his name to Dan Seals and had a nice run throughout the late 70s, early 80s, and into the 90s. You may remember, Bop, I wanna bop with you, baby, all night long. 11 minutes after 7, sun's up. Gonna be a nice day. 26 today, 27 tomorrow, and 28 expected for Saturday. Friday and Saturday, actually. Gonna be a nice long weekend. Do take us along with you. You know what to do, right? Listen local, support local, and always eat local. Got it? Good. Good for you. 17 in Hamilton, Caledonia, Jarvis, Burlington, Brantford in at 16. It's

0: One year later, it's a number one hit for Jim Morrison and the Doors.
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0: 1978, one of the biggest soundtracks ever, is released and makes it to number one. The soundtrack to Grease.
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0: 1988, Steve Winwood hits number one with this. And it was on this date, 73 years ago today, that Geddy Lee of Rush was born.
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You're not in the grand of playing the greatest hits of all time. 1954, we first heard the name Elvis Aaron Presley, and now there's over 10 million Elvis impersonators all over the world. 722, if you don't believe me, count them. Go ahead. Party on, dude. Selkirk Sports Day, August 1st. Nothing beats sports days. Going down and delicious food, always fun time playing fastball, slow pitch, you know, a chance to win some prizes. Selkirk Community Park, police, EMS, firefighters, demonstrations, displays. Meet your heroes. God bless the hardworking men and women. That's always a lot of fun. Kids love it. There's going to be an auto demonstration, a few demonstrations on how to get people out of an auto. Games, activities, bring your camera. Basically, and you've heard it before, it's the same thing. Fun for the whole family, but it looks like it's going to be stronger together, safer together. Make sure to take in the sports day in Selkirk at the community park on August 1st. Here's Supertramp. It was an early morning.

0: Good morning. It's 7:30. I'm Al Parrish. This is 92.9 The Grand News. It's partly cloudy, 17, and here's what's making news this hour. The energy minister is visiting Haldeman County today. Stephen Lecce, Minister of Energy and Mines, and Mayor Shelley-Ann Bentley have scheduled a press conference for 1 o'clock this afternoon. A few other details have been released. The pair also met last month to discuss opportunities for bringing clean energy solutions to the county. Haldeman OPP is investigating a crash in Jarvis. It happened on Concession 3 Walpole between Sandusk Road and Haldeman Road 55 yesterday afternoon. One person was sent to hospital with non-life-threatening injuries. You can now skip a trip to Service Canada and renew your passport online. You do have to meet certain criteria, and you'll still need to get a passport photo to submit digitally. Canada's immigration minister says people who apply online should expect to receive their new passports within 20 days, and you'll be able to track its progress in real time. Young people still looking for summer work are expected to flock to the Enercare Centre in Toronto today for a shot at jobs at Canada's largest agricultural fair. The CNE says it has already received nearly 50,000 applications for the event, which kicks off on August 21st. There are hundreds of seasonal jobs available, including cashiers, retail staff, game attendants, food service workers, and guides. The Gordie Howe International Bridge is the focus of a special House of Commons committee meeting today. Ottawa is facing questions about the revenue-sharing agreement with the U.S. as Canada paid for the bridge. Today's meeting will be mostly administrative, with the MPs talking about the scope of the study and a list of witnesses. Soldiers and emergency workers are combing through a badly damaged shopping mall and collapsed houses looking for trapped survivors after a powerful earthquake killed at least 18 people in southwestern Japan. Damage is still being assessed from yesterday's quake. Dozens of people were injured, and it's unclear how many others are missing. A new report suggests data breaches are becoming more costly for Canadian companies. Research from IBM suggests Canadian organizations paid an average of $7.1 million per data breach this year, up from $6.9 in 2025. The average breach also took about 205 days to detect and contain, and 6% increase from last year. In sports, the Blue Jays lost 8-6 to the Washington Nationals in Game 2 last night. In the WNBA, the Toronto Tempo started the second half of the season with a 193 loss to Minnesota, and the Hamilton Cards defeated the Kitchener Panthers 8-5. It's 7:34 at the Grand. Weather is next.
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0: The Grand weather, mainly sunny with a high of 25 and a humidex of 29, clear overnight with a low of 14, and sunny again tomorrow with a high of 27 and a humidex of 30. Friday will be another sunny day with a high of 28. For the long weekend, Saturday looks cloudy with a high of 27, cloudy with a chance of showers on Sunday and a high of 22, and then Monday, a mix of sun and cloud and a high of 25. Right now, it's 17 in Dunnville, 18 in Burlington, and in Caledonia, it is 17 degrees. I'm Al Parrish. 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
3: Thanks, Al. 7:35. Some old-fashioned grandma remedies. Stuff that if you don't have any medication, what do you use? Say on a mosquito bite or a sunburn. Take medication. Don't use that. Use something that is a lot cheaper. I've got some remedies that may work a lot better than what you have. We'll get into that in just a sec. Paid $4 million for a seat at a movie theater. He was the financial backer to Monty Python's Life of Brian. His name is George Harrison.

0: 92.9 The Grand, all a part of another summer of peace, love, and music. Don't you want me, baby? Baby Cakes, that is the Human League, 744, 16 away from 8. Sun's up, going to be a nice day. 17, Burlington, Brantford, Cayuga, Dunville in at 16. Like I say, 26 today, 27 tomorrow, 28 for Friday. So what if you get a mosquito bite and you don't have any off or anything else like that? You happen to have a banana peel. That's a good thing. According to a recent article in the Toronto Sun, mosquito bites, they say rub a banana peel on a bite to reduce itching. Who does that? Who carries around a banana peel? Yeah, I guess you eat the banana. Yeah, I get it. You think about it, then it comes to you. Bad breath, eat yogurt. Not only is it healthy for you, they say, but eat yogurt to balance mouth bacteria for bad breath. You got hiccups? Swallow a spoonful of sugar to reset your diaphragm. My diaphragm's on the floor. Gotta pick it up. Let's see. 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There you go. I've been doing this forever. I haven't had the hiccups in years. Eat a marshmallow a day, you will not hiccup. I don't make the rules. I'm just reading off this article. And if you got a burn, sunburn, what you do, not so much heat or anything else like that, or suntan lotion, what you do is you apply mustard to relieve pain and to promote healing. Plus, promote fat guys following you around for the next hour. Otis Redding next.
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0: 7:48, a dozen away from 8. I'm Trev, Bob Seger after Otis Redding, 92.9 The Grand.

saw him in underwear or gitch or gotch or whatever you call it here in Ontario. Music from the movies with Bob Seger, some old time rock and roll, a half a dozen away from 8, Sunshine 17, Dunville 16, Hagersville 18, in Hamilton up to about 26 today, 27 tomorrow, and guess what, 28 for Friday. Yesterday, have you ever acted? Tell the truth Tuesday. If so, in what? We've got the best listeners. We do. And I'm not sucking up. I don't play that game. I don't blow smoke up somebody's yanker just to, you know, get my point across. No, I say it like it is. We do. People answer questions and they're quite honest. Willing to dive into their past, tell us more about their lives. Chris acted in high school. I joined Simcoe Little Theater. Good for you. I played a secretary in one of their productions. Good job, Chris. Love to hear that. Paige worked as a background extra, but couldn't tell you the name of everything or anything. I worked with Alan Alda. How cool would that be? Mr. T and Anne Margaret. I wanted to say Margrock. I see Anne Margrock. Yeah, I'm sorry. I'm a Flintstone fan. Good for you, Paige. That's awesome. World's a stage and all the men and women merely players, according to Deborah. That's deep. The world's a stage and all the men and women merely players. That is beautiful. Write that down. Put that on a card. Send it to Hallmark. They'll use that. That's gold, baby, gold. Amber says, acted for many years in my place of employment, always acted like I was happy there. Oh, yeah, been there, done that. Yasser, on stage, yes, more than once. Good for you, Yasser. School play for Brenda, well done. Guy says, not much in the community theater. A few years back, one of the lead actors opted out a week before. A friend begged me to fill in. I thought you were nuts, but hey, good idea. Short career was over, but still got to play in three plays. Guy, well done. You know, it's nice to see that. Scrooge, I was one of the ghosts, says Tommy. That's pretty cool. That is very, very cool. Let's see. Who do I got? I just got an email here. So let me just see. Somebody just texted me on my own personal thing. Joseph and the something or other. I'm just going to see. You know, I'll get back to you on that. I get texts right away. I go, I did this. Dana says, I always acted up. Well, that's good. Always act up. You know, you don't have to do sit-ups or push-ups or elbows up or too soon. No, it's good to act up. They tell people to grow up. Why? Why would you want to grow up? Be a kid. It's a lot more fun. If you'd like to share, please do so on Facebook.

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2: Good morning. It's 8 o'clock. I'm Al Parrish. This is 92.9 The Grand News. It's partly cloudy and 17 degrees. Here's what's making news this hour. Haldeman is playing host to the energy minister today. Stephen Lecce is scheduled for a press conference at 1 o'clock this afternoon alongside Mayor Shelley Ann Bentley. No details have been announced just yet, but the province previously eyed the Nanticoke site as a prime location. Zoned for future large-scale power generation and clean energy expansion. One person has been taken to hospital after a crash in Jarvis. It happened late yesterday afternoon on Concession 3 in Walpole between Sandusk Road and Haldeman Road 55. The victim's injuries are described as non-life-threatening. A special meeting is being held today about the Gordie Howe International Bridge. A House of Commons committee is set to discuss our revenue sharing agreement with the United States. The proposed agreement to open the bridge, which happened on Monday, says Canada will share half the net toll revenues with the U.S. for the next 15 years. The CNE is looking to fill hundreds of seasonal positions, and they're holding a job fair today. They've already received 50,000 applications. It's no surprise the youth unemployment rate in the GTA hit a peak of nearly 17% this year. At last year's fair, thousands of job seekers lined up early in the morning. A government spokesperson says Ottawa is deeply concerned by continued obstructions of humanitarian access to Gaza. The Office of Canada's Secretary of State for International Development is calling on Israel and all parties to comply with international law. It's a response to a UN official's warning that some Canadian aid money for Gaza is being squandered by Israel's attacks on water facilities and restrictions on aid groups. Japan's prime minister says the death toll from a powerful earthquake is climbing. At least 18 people were killed when the 7.1 magnitude tremor hit the southwestern part of the country yesterday. Many others are injured or still missing. Soldiers have joined the search and rescue operations at a badly damaged mall and collapsed houses. And someone may now own a handwritten list of Colonel Harlan Sanders' secret recipe of 11 herbs and spices. A planner belonging to the KFC founder sold last night at auction for $30,000. In sports, the Blue Jays lost Game 2 with the Washington Nationals last night. It was 8-6 there. In the WNBA, the Toronto Tempo dropped a 100-93 decision to the Minnesota Lynx, and the Hamilton Cardinals beat the Kitchener Panthers 8-5. It's 8:03 at the Grand. Weather is next.
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2: The Grand weather, mainly sunny with a high of 25. The humidex will hit 29, will drop to 14 overnight with clear skies. Sunny tomorrow, high of 27, humidex of 30. Friday, another sunny day with a high of 28. For the long weekend, it'll be cloudy on Saturday with a high of 27. Cloudy with a chance of showers on Sunday with a high of 22. And Monday, mix of sun and cloud and a high of 25. Right now, it's 17 in Hagersville, 17 in Caledonia, and in Hamilton, it's 19 degrees. I'm Al Parrish. 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
4: Thanks, Al. I got this from Health Canada. Health Canada says the average cinnamon pastry has as much fat as two pork chops along with mashed potatoes. Let me repeat that. Health Canada says the average cinnamon pastry has as much fat as 2 pork chops with mashed potatoes. And that's a problem because we got to stop with the warning labels. Enough with the warning labels. That magnifying glass that says Health Canada says this and that. Enough. Enough, enough, enough. Just come and get the food. Let's enjoy life, okay? Let's talk about this because it's starting to piss me off.

0: famous Duran Duran, hungry like the wolf. 11 minutes after 8 o'clock, sunshine 17 in Cayuga, Jarvis. Dunville, Hagersville, 1626 today, 27 tomorrow, and a high of 28 in the sunshine for Friday. Why are there so many warning labels? Why can't we just have fun and do what we want to do? Everywhere I look going grocery shopping, there is that stupid magnifying glass going, warning, warning, it may contain sugar. It's in the title, Sugar Pops. Thank you very much, Health Canada. Thank you, Larry Moe and Curly. I don't need to know this, saturated in fats. I'm saturated in fats. You don't have to remind me. I went with a buddy of mine doing some shopping, and of course, he's one of those guys that, oh, you know, you should try this, you should try that, you should try this and that and the other thing. And he says, I'm a vegan. I just eat wheat. I said, dude, you're heavier than I am. You're 350 pounds. How much wheat are you bloody well eating? I'm going to call you a combine. Like, seriously, dude, when you die, you won't get any wings. They're not going to work. You'd have to do the heaven's taxes or something, be their accountant. It's like, shut up. I'll eat what I want to eat, thank you very much, but I feel guilty. I feel guilty. I went by the salad area because I do like salad. I do like salad with a lot of salad dressing. Basically, it's salad soup. But I'm looking at it, and then I go by where that said kale. Sweet kale. Is that the ultimate in an oxymoron? Sweet kale salad. Gross. And I'm going, there's no warning label. Oh, no. It's almost like, go ahead, eat this. Eat lots of it. And goodness knows there was a lot left over. Not many people bought this kale crap. But what I thought was really neat is that it was on for 80% off. So basically, the store is saying, go ahead, take it. Take it. The garbage is way in the back.
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0: 289-284-2556. My buddy Bill and his buddy Mike from Kitchener text me, what goes good with kale? Lemon, soy sauce, garlic, sweet potatoes, white beans, mushrooms, apples, cranberries, and I don't know, this one large word that I have no idea how to say. You know what goes good with kale? Nothing. Nothing. A carburetor, a garbage can, or vodka. Dad always said everything goes good with vodka. He was right. 8:16 Vanilla Fudge. You keep me hanging on 92.9 The Grand.

greatest hits of all time, 92.9 The Grand. She's talking crazy talk. That is Chilliwack out of Vancouver. It makes sense. It really does. 21 minutes. After 8, I'm Trev. Get ready for the 50th Annual Festival of Friends. 3 days of music, 4 stages, over 150 vendors. My good friend Chelsea is going to be there with honey. Honey, honey, honey, honey, honey. Oh, yeah. Get that honey. It's delish. It's delish. It's bee vomit. I had no idea. We had breakfast yesterday. I go, how do you make honey? It's bee vomit. Really? Ew. But yet it's so delicious. Don't see any health, Health Canada warnings on honey. Oh, no. The honey producers would be pissed, would be very upset. I'm getting carried away. Can you tell I have ADHD? Can you tell that? I just get carried on a subject. Squirrel! Let me get back to what I was saying. I'll tell you about honey another time. 3 days of music, 4 stages, over 150 vendors. My two ex-wives were right. I guess a huge midway free admission. It's going to be a lot of fun. Festivalofriends.ca for a full list of artists. Andy Kim's going to be there. I'm looking forward to it. It's an anniversary. There's going to be a great lineup. It starts Friday and goes right through until Sunday. Gage, be there. Gage Park, festivalofriends.ca, or what you can do is go to our website. Feel free to go to our website, 929thegrand.fm. Click on events and it's all there for you. Weather's going to cooperate. It's going to be a great weekend.

We'll be right back.

0: Good morning. It's 8:31. I'm Al Parrish. This is 92.9 The Grand News. Clear and 19 degrees right now. Here's what's making news this hour. The energy minister is visiting Haldimand County today. Stephen Lecce, Minister of Energy and Mines, and the mayor, Shelley Ann Bentley, have scheduled a press conference for 1 this afternoon. Few other details have been released. The pair met last month to discuss opportunities for bringing clean energy solutions to the county. Haldimand OPP is investigating a crash in Jarvis. It happened on Concession 3 Walpole between Sandusk Road and Haldimand Road 55 yesterday afternoon. One person was sent to hospital with non-life-threatening injuries. You can now skip the trip to Service Canada and renew your passport online. You do have to meet certain criteria, and you'll still need to get a passport photo to submit digitally. Canada's immigration minister says people who apply online should expect to receive their new passports within 20 days, and you'll be able to track the progress in real time. Young people still looking for summer work are expected to flock to the InterCare Centre in Toronto today for a shot at a job at Canada's largest agricultural fair. The CNE says that it has already received nearly 50,000 applications for the event, which kicks off August 21st. There are hundreds of seasonal jobs available, including cashiers, retail staff, game attendants, food service workers, and guides. The Gordie Howe International Bridge is the focus of a special House of Commons committee meeting today. Ottawa is facing questions about the revenue-sharing agreement with the U.S. as Canada paid for the bridge. Today's meeting will be mostly administrative, the MPs talking about the scope of the study and the list of witnesses. And soldiers and emergency workers are coming through a badly damaged shopping mall, collapsed houses and more, looking for trapped survivors after a powerful earthquake killed at least 18 people in southwestern Japan. Damage is still being assessed from yesterday's quake. Dozens of people were injured, and it's unclear how many others are missing. A new report suggests data breaches are becoming more costly for Canadian companies. Research from IBM suggests Canadian organizations paid an average of $7.1 million per data breach this year, up from $6.9 million in 2025. The average breach also took 205 days to detect and contain. That's a 6% increase from last year. In sports, the Blue Jays lost 8-6 to the Washington Nationals. The WNBA saw Toronto lose to the Minnesota Lynx 193, and the Hamilton Cards defeated the Kitchener Panthers 8-5. It's 8:34 at the Grand. Weather is next.
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0: The Grand weather, mainly sunny with a high of 25. The Humidex will be 29 this afternoon. It'll be clear overnight and the low will be 14. Sunny tomorrow with a high of 27 and a Humidex of 30. And Friday, sunny with a high of 28. For the long weekend, it'll be cloudy and 27 on Saturday. Cloudy with a chance of showers on Sunday and a high of 22. Monday, mix of sun and cloud and a high of 25. Right now, it's 18 in Cayuga, 18 in Jarvis, and in Caledonia, it's 17 degrees. I'm Al Parrish. 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
2: 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Where's the best place to go for chicken wings? And what's your favorite flavor? It is Chicken Wing Day, National Chicken Wing Day. Drop us a line on Facebook, or if you want to talk about it, 289-284-2556. Or are you sick and tired getting a lot of texts on warning labels? Why Health Canada decided to put warning labels? I get it. But do we really have to be reminded if we want to have a treat? Watch out, this may be containing sugar. Watch out, this may suck. Talk talking about kale. The Stones, Give Me Shelter.

feel that joy and feel that sunshine. Love it. Three Dog Night for you this morning. 92.9 The Grand playing the greatest hits of all time. All a part of another summer of peace, love, and music. 8:44, I'm Trev. Thank you so much for spending your morning with us as you make your way off to work or off for the holidays, making an extra long weekend. Thanks for taking us along with you. 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Chicken Wings Day, Wing Wednesday. It is National Wings Day. Where do you like to go for wings and what kind of flavor or flavors do you like? Let us know. 28 for a high on Saturday. 28 for a high on Friday. We're going backwards. Why not? Thursday, 27. Today, 20.

0: One year later, it's a number one hit for Jim Morrison and the Doors.
1: 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Come on, baby, light my fire. 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
0: 1978, one of the biggest soundtracks ever, is released and makes it to number one, the soundtrack to Grease.
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0: 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And it was on this date, 73 years ago today, that Geddy Lee of Rush was born.

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0: 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Check. What you got to do then is give us the details, and then we'll announce a winner on Friday. Simple as that. YMCA. Let's all do it together, shall we? 929 The Grand.

92.9 The Grand, playing the greatest hits of all time. Brooks and Dunn had a huge hit with this on the country scene. That is the original. B.W. Stevenson, that is My Maria. 5 minutes away from news, weather, sports. After that, it's Ted Yates and the Ted Yates Experience. I wonder what kind of wings that boy likes. It's National Chicken Wing Day. Paige says Wingmaster in Brantford, and my favorite is Dill Parmesan. Jim says the Creamery in Brantford. Thank you so much for listening out in Brantford. Honey garlic, Thai sweet chili for James, or dry maple bacon. And we go to Red Rockets. Okay. That's the question we had. So what's your Wednesday? What is your favorite wing flavor? And where do you go? Where's the best place to go? Helen says, I think I don't like spicy. I don't like spicy, but I like wings. Janet, honey garlic. At Swaz's in Waterford, okay? I'm writing all this down because that's where I'm going. I'm a fat guy. I love wings. All right? Honey garlic, touchdown, Willie's Tap and Grill. Got it. Thanks, Tracy. Buffalo for Tommy. I like homemade plain wings. That's cool. Kathy, that's nothing wrong with that. Good on you. Legion at Ridgeway. Why do Legions have the best food? They do. They have some of the best food. Grumps Catering has amazing wings, and every Wednesday they are 75 cents, says Jack Taylor. My favorite is maple chili mixed with a little bit of honey hot. Got it. Alice, my sweet Alice. Dings in Cayuga, honey garlic for Alice. Let's see. Debbie says homemade. Hubby makes a great recipe. Got it. Catherine, always honey garlic. Sam's Rec Room, Hudson Public in Brantford. Let us know your favorite flavor of wings, as it is Wing Day. So many wonderful places. Just as long as you do it locally.

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2: Good morning. It's 9 o'clock. I'm Al Parrish. This is 92.9 The Grand News. It's clear and 19 degrees. Here's what's making news this hour. Haldeman is playing host to Energy Minister Stephen Lecce today. He's scheduled a press conference at 1 o'clock this afternoon with Mayor Shelley-Ann Bentley. No details have been announced just yet, but the province previously eyed Nanticoke as a prime location zoned for future large-scale power generation and clean energy expansion. One person has been taken to hospital after a crash in Jarvis. It happened late yesterday afternoon on Concession 3 Walpole between Sandusk Road and Haldeman Road 55. The victim's injuries are described as non-life-threatening. A special meeting is being held today about the Gordie Howe International Bridge. The House of Commons Committee is set to discuss our revenue-sharing agreement with the U.S. The proposed agreement to open the bridge, which happened on Monday, says Canada will share half of the net toll revenues with the U.S. for the next 15 years. The CNE is looking for hundreds of seasonal positions, and they're holding a job fair today. They've already received 50,000 applications. No surprise, the youth unemployment rate in GTA hit 17% this year. At last year's fair, thousands of job seekers lined up early. The government spokesperson says Ottawa is deeply concerned by continued obstructions of humanitarian access to Gaza. The Office of the Secretary of State for International Development is calling on Israel and all parties to comply with international law. It's in response to a UN official's warning that some Canadian aid money for Gaza is being squandered by Israel's attacks on water facilities and restrictions on aid groups. And someone may now own a handwritten list of Colonel Harlan Sanders' secret recipe of 11 herbs and spices. A planner belonging to the KFC founder was sold last night at auction for $30,000. Looking at sports, the Blue Jays lost Game 2 with the Washington Nationals 8-6 last night. In the WNBA, the Toronto Tempo dropped a 193 decision to the Minnesota Lynx, and the Hamilton Cardinals beat the Kitchener Panthers 8-5. It's 9:03 at the Grand. Weather is next.
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2: The Grand weather, mainly sunny with a high of 25 and a humidex of 29. Overnight, it'll be clear with a low of 14. Thursday, sunny with a high of 27 and a humidex of 30. Friday, sunny with a high of 28. For the long weekend, cloudy on Saturday with a high of 27. Sunday, cloudy with a chance of showers and a high of 22. And Monday, mix of sun and cloud and a high of 25. Right now, it is 19 in Dunnville, 20 in Hagersville, and in Hamilton, it is also 20 degrees. I'm Al Parrish. There's weather and more at 92.9thegrand.fm.

92.9 The Grand, playing the greatest hits of all time is Stevie Wonder, My Sharia Moore, Lovely as a Summer Day. And it's going to be a lovely summer day today. That song was new back in the summer of 69. Good morning, I'm Tad Yates. Speaking of summer, I posted on our Facebook page the question, how would you rate the weather so far this summer? On a scale of 1 to 10, with 10 being great, 1 being poor. The results coming up in a few minutes from now. The police.

0: 92.9 The Grand, playing the greatest hits of all time. Joni Mitchell here with Ted Yates. And help me, and thanks for helping me with my my Facebook posting. How would you rate the weather so far this summer on a scale of 1 to 10, with 10 being great and 1 being poor? Got a huge response. 7 out of 10 was the most mentioned, followed in second place by 8 out of 10. Third place rating was 5. Fourth, 6, and the fifth mentioned was 4 out of 10, which is probably what I would give it so far. Many said too much rain, too much heat, and we also had 3 smoke-filled days this month. Let's hope for a great weather second half of summer. Coming up in a few minutes from now, today's question, musically. Although this tropical song sounds better in the winter, it's always a season for fun and parties, and we'll do it next right here on The Grand.
1: It's just 4 turns and 2 straightaways, but oh, man. It's Flamborough Speedway on race day. Short track. Stock car fans love the thrill. And the time has come for you to experience the excitement live.
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4: Mainly sunny with a high of 25, humid X of 29, clear overnight with a low of 14, sunny Thursday with a high of 27, sunny Friday with a high of 28, Saturday cloudy with a high of 27, and Sunday cloudy with a chance of showers and a high of 22, Monday a mix of sun and cloud and a high of 25.

92.9 The Grand, playing the greatest hits of all time. Patsy Galland from New York to L.A. and from Haldeman to Hamilton and beyond. We're here for you. Good morning, I'm Chad Yates. Speaking of places, I posted this on our Facebook page a few minutes ago. Name your favorite street growing up. I'm looking forward to your answer on that. Coming up in a few minutes from now, my tune teaser right now.

0: 92.9 The Grand, playing the greatest hits of all time in Lighthouse and Sunny Days. We've got one today, and it feels good. Good morning, I'm Chad Yates, here to brighten up your day with music and more. And please check out my tune teaser. It's on our Facebook page right now. What's the connection with these five classic hits? And my clue for you today is the answers in the titles. And here they are. Number one, Love Shack by B-52s. Two is Our House by Crosby, Stills, Nash & Young. Three, Winchester Cathedral, new vaudeville band. Four is Heartbreak Hotel by Elvis Presley. And number five, Be True to Your School by the Beach Boys. And while you're there, please check out my feature, Songs from the Summer Months. And today, it's Rings by Cimarron, a one-hit wonder, and a song which is a play on words. Listen to it, watch it, and please read my tad bit of trivia. It's from July of 1971. Many things grow this time of the year, but the best thing that grows is in the title of the classic hit that you'll hear next here on 92.9 The Grand.
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0: 92.9 The Grand, radar weather. Mainly sunny with a high of 25, humidex of 29, clear overnight with a low of 14, sunny Thursday with a high of 27, sunny Friday with a high of 28, Saturday cloudy with a high of 27, and Sunday cloudy with a chance of showers and a high of 22, Monday a mix of sun and cloud and a high of 25.

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0: Is she really going out with him?
1: Well, there she is. Let's ask her.
0: Betty, is that Jimmy's ring you're wearing?
1: Mm-hmm. Gee, it must be great riding with him.

The greatest hits of all time, Shangri-La's Leader of the Pack from 1964, back when the leader of the pack was Eric Von Zipper of the Rats in the Beach Party movies. Remember that with Frankie Valli and Annette Funicello? Speaking of the beach, we're going back to the beach Friday night and Saturday night right here. It's the Beach Party with Daryl McLean, 8 till midnight. Good morning, I'm Chad Yates. Let's groove now with earth, wind, and fire in another summer of peace, love, and music.

0: the greatest hits of all time, Prism and Flying. Time sure is. Almost the end of July already. Good morning, I'm Chad Yates, and another summer of peace, love, and music. Yeah, a lot of love in the summertime. But this is an interesting survey. A new survey by Talker Research reveals that 25% of people say finances have stopped them from finding true love. Other findings? 40% of Gen Xers say finances have stopped them from finding true love, compared with 11% of baby boomers. The average salary needed for true love is $106,000? Really? 50% of people would like to go on more dates, and 52% of singles say concerns about the affordability crisis are impacting their dating. True love should have nothing to do with money, really. It's the simple things in life that can be the most pleasurable. Let's go back to simple times. Up next, a classic number one hit about what happens three nights from now. Next.
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5: Mainly sunny with a high of 25, humidex of 29, clear overnight with a low of 14, sunny Thursday with a high of 27, sunny Friday with a high of 28, Saturday cloudy with a high of 27, and Sunday cloudy with a chance of showers and a high of 22, Monday a mix of sun and cloud and a high of 25.

The greatest hits of all time, Carole King, I Feel the Earth Move, a prime cut from the Tapestry album, which was the number one album for the entire summer of 1971. Good morning, I'm Chad Yates. It's a beautiful day today, a nice day, so much so that even Diana Ross is saying...

0: The greatest hits of all time. Good morning, I'm Chad Yates with Triumph. And hold on, let's take a look at some things happening around the area. Tonight's Catch the Ace draw at the Dunnville Legion has a jackpot of more than $17,000. Tickets are available till just after 7:30 this evening. And tonight, it's Cornhole Night at the Fisherville Lions Club with games running from 7 till 9. 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And the Hagersville Farmers Market is on for a bit longer until noon today. Still have time to get there and enjoy fresh produce, baked goods, and more. And tomorrow night is Selkirk Centennial Community Hall Spaghetti Dinner Night. 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But only in the title, here on The Grand.
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6: 92.9 The Grand, radar weather.
0: Mainly sunny with a high of 25, humidex of 29, clear overnight with a low of 14, sunny Thursday with a high of 27, sunny Friday with a high of 28, Saturday cloudy with a high of 27, and Sunday cloudy with a chance of showers and a high of 22, Monday a mix of sun and cloud and a high of 25.

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greatest hits of all time. It's a soulful strut here on your Wednesday morning. Young Holt Unlimited here with Ted Yates. Hey, we're going to kick off the long weekend with the Rock and Ray All Request Roadshow Friday afternoon. You can request, dedicate your favorite song. Go to our website to do that. Right now, it's been Footloose, Fancy Free, from the movie. Here's Kenny Loggins in Another Summer of Peace, Love.

0: The greatest hits of all time. Here with Tad Yates, the Toronto band Flood, F-L-U-D-D. Not to be confused with the other Flood that nobody wants. That's Cousin Mary. Yeah, you might see her at the Festival of Friends this weekend. Long civic holiday weekends. It's the 50th anniversary. Friday night, Dallas Smith at 9:15. The headliner Saturday night is Feist. And Sunday night, Gage Park in Hamilton. A 50th anniversary all-star concert. A 2.5-hour celebration featuring some of Canada's best, including Andy Kim, Dan Hill, Mark Jordan, Teenage Head, Ashley McIsaac, Maestro Fresh West, Brad Roberts, the voice of Crash Test Dummies, Chantal Kraviasik, and many others, all performing one night together on stage. And it's free admission. Hamilton's Gage Park Festival of Friends, 50th anniversary, 3 days of music, 4 stages, over 150 vendors in a huge midway. And if you want more information, go to festivalofriends.ca. Coming up next, the classic summer 1970 hit by Stevie Wonder, which opens with the line, "Like a fool, I went and stayed too long." Listen for it in just a moment.
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Sunny Thursday with a high of 27. Sunny Friday with a high of 28. Saturday, cloudy with a high of 27. And Sunday, cloudy with a chance of showers and a high of 22. Monday, a mix of sun and cloud and a high of 25.

The greatest hits of all time, Heart and Barracuda, here with Tad Yates. Coming up in a few minutes from now, my tune teaser. Also, what's happening locally, both before the new news. But right now, ABBA's debut hit. It was new in the summer of 74. Waterloo.

0: The greatest hits of all time. Good morning, I'm Chad Yates with Boz Skaggs from the Silk Degrees album. It's Lido Shuffle. Please shuffle over to our Facebook page for my tune teaser. What's the connection with these five classic hits? And my clue for you today is the answers in the titles. And here they are. Number one, Love Shack by B-52s. Two is Our House by Crosby, Stills, Nash & Young. Three, Winchester Cathedral, New Vaudeville Band. Four is Heartbreak Hotel by Elvis Presley. And number five, Be True to Your School by the Beach Boys. And while you're there, please check out my feature, Songs from the Summer Months. And today, it's Rings by Cimarron, a one-hit wonder from July of 1971. Listen to the play on words in this song, and please read my tidbit of trivia while you're there. Just ahead, some early Elton. A Good Time and Tune from Trooper, both right after we did a little jammin', getting closer to the lunchtime next on The Grand.
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0: Mainly sunny with a high of 25, humidex of 29, clear overnight with a low of 14, sunny Thursday with a high of 27, sunny Friday with a high of 28, Saturday cloudy with a high of 27, and Sunday cloudy with a chance of showers and a high of 22, Monday a mix of sun and cloud and a high of 25.

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1: Good afternoon. It's 12 o'clock. I'm Al Parrish. This is 92.9 The Grand News. Here's what's making news this hour. An announcement is being made in Haldeman today. Energy Minister Stephen Lecce has scheduled a press conference at 1 o'clock alongside Mayor Shelley-Ann Bentley. We'll bring you the details later this afternoon on The Grand News. Haldeman Norfolk Housing is losing its CEO of 7 years. Matt Bowen is resigning and will step down in September. Recruitment for a new chief executive will begin over the coming weeks. Ottawa plans to spend millions on replacing Via Rail's locomotive fleet and building a new plant. The government says the 45 trains will be built by Switzerland-based Stadler, with the first 9 built in Spain and the remaining 36 built in Canada. It says $357 million will go toward building a new assembly plant and maintenance facility. 11 members of Doug Ford's caucus say Eastern Ontario voices are not being heard on the federal government's proposed high-speed rail project. Sources say the province is reconsidering its support for Aalto, the federal government's proposed high-speed passenger train service between Quebec City and Toronto. Iran has launched a barrage of missiles at U.S. forces. The U.S., meanwhile, has partnered with Saudi Arabia to strike Iran-backed militias in neighboring Iraq, killing at least 20 fighters. The flare-up, after several days of relative calm, raised the risk of all-out war. It also underscored the difficulty of winding down the 5-month conflict. Ukrainian forces hit 2 of Russia's biggest oil refineries overnight in its latest long-range strikes. The overnight attacks started fires at the refineries, which are many hundreds of kilometers away from the Ukraine. Ukrainian attacks have triggered a fuel crisis in Russia. And KFC founder Colonel Sanders' signature black bow tie, original cash register, and dozens of other personal items are fetching thousands at auction. The largest sale of the night was a 1964 planner with a handwritten list of herbs and spices, which went for $30,000. In sports, the Blue Jays wrap up a 3-game series today against the Washington Nationals. Hamilton Forge FC has signed forward Levante Johnson. And the Haldeman Heat is in Calgary to begin the Canadian Fast Pitch Championship against BC's top team. The under-17 women play today, tomorrow, and Friday. 92.9 The Grand Weather is next.
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1: Sunny with a high of 25, humidex of 29, clear overnight with a low of 14, sunny Thursday with a high of 27, sunny Friday with a high of 28, Saturday cloudy with a high of 27, and Sunday cloudy with a chance of showers and a high of 22, Monday a mix of sun and cloud and a high of 25.

The greatest hits of all time at Chester make my life a little bit brighter. Yes, we are on this bright and sunny Wednesday afternoon. I'm Chad Yates. Great to be with you in another summer of peace, love, and music. Coming up in a few minutes from now, the answer to my tune teaser. Right now, some early Dionne Warwick. Walk on by.

0: greatest hits of all time, Harlequin and Survive, here with Tad Yates. And now, the answer to my tune teaser. I posted 5 classic hits on our Facebook page and gave you a clue. What's the connection? Well, the answer is in the titles. And the answer is classic hits to do with buildings. And here they are. Number 1, Love Shack by the B-52s. 2 is Our House by Crosby, Stills, Nash & Young. 3, Winchester Cathedral by New Vaudeville Band. Number 4, Heartbreak Hotel by Elvis Presley. And number 5, Be True to Your School by the Beach Boys. So the answer being classic hits to do with buildings. I'll watch for my next tune teaser on our Facebook page tomorrow morning. Coming up next, the Bee Gees' biggest hit of all, and it's from the album, which includes a word which is in the title of the hit that you'll hear next.
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sunny with a high of 25, humidex of 29, clear overnight with a low of 14, sunny Thursday with a high of 27, sunny Friday with a high of 28, Saturday cloudy with a high of 27, and Sunday cloudy with a chance of showers and a high of 22, Monday a mix of sun and cloud and a high of 25.

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the greatest hits of all time, Bachman Turner Overdrive, taking care of business. Good afternoon, I'm Ted Yates. Posted this for you on our Facebook page today. Name your favorite street growing up. Yeah, name your favorite street growing up. You think about that. I'm looking forward to your answer. Right now, Katrina and the Waves, Walking on Sunshine, and another summer.

0: the greatest hits of all time. Good afternoon. I'm Ted Yates with Electric Light Orchestra's Living Thing. Oh, here's a great thing that's happening on Saturday, and it's free and suitable for all ages. Doors open, Haldeman County, Saturday from 10 to 4, 9 historical locations, heritage buildings, community spaces, local archives, and Black history sites across Haldeman County are inviting everyone to stop by for Open Doors Haldeman. 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Just ahead next, we're going back to the schoolyard, but just for a few minutes. 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
0: radar weather. Mainly sunny with a high of 25, humidex of 29, clear overnight with a low of 14, sunny Thursday with a high of 27, sunny Friday with a high of 28, Saturday cloudy with a high of 27, and Sunday cloudy with a chance of showers and a high of 22, Monday a mix of sun and cloud and a high of 25.

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the greatest hits of all time of the Kinks. Sunny afternoon, it is, and it's great to be spending it with you on this Wednesday. I'm Ted Yates. I got a great song from Van Halen right now. Before I play it, I want to tell you, David Lee Roth and Alex Van Halen will be appearing together for the first time since 2015 tomorrow in Fargo, North Dakota. Alex is making a Ted Fargo appearance. The event is described as a conversation about ideas, not a concert.

0: greatest hits of all time, Gordon Lightfoot, number one hit from the number one album, Sundown, as sun sets at 8:41 tonight, 8:40 tomorrow night, and 8:39 on Friday night. And speaking of Friday, listen in as we kick off the long weekend with Rockin' Ray Michaels' All Request Roadshow Friday afternoon. It's going to be another great one. You can make your requests and dedications, and you can go to our website anytime now to do that. And then Friday night and Saturday night on Daryl McLean's Beach Party, Daryl's going to be featuring road songs on the beach party this weekend, along with requests, dedications, always a whole lot of fun Friday and Saturday nights. Coming up next, the Eagles with their first and biggest hit from their Long Run album. This Eagles' number one hit was co-written by their musical friend, Bob Seger. 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
1: 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Ted will be stopping by. We've got a few surprises along the way as well. 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

greatest hits of all time with the Guess Who Star Baby. Here with Ted Yates on your Wednesday afternoon. Let's get on track. Hop on board. There's room for you on the love train. In another summer of peace, love, and music.

0: The greatest hits of all time. Good afternoon. It's the Stampeders and Wild Eyes. Actually, I can't tell because he's got his sunglasses on again. Rockin' Ray Michaels next to take you through your Wednesday afternoon. Lots of fun stuff right after 2 o'clock. And then tonight, Matt Walker will join you, filling in for the vacationing Gary Chittum on the evening show this evening. I'm Tad Yates, and I'll talk to you tomorrow morning after the one-of-a-kind Trevor Stoico on the Grand Morning Show. And please give me your answer to my posting on our Facebook page today. Name your favorite street growing up. Yeah, it could be a street you lived on, a street you had a lot of fun on. I'm looking forward to your answer on that. It's on our Facebook page right now, and we'll go over some of the answers shortly after 9 tomorrow morning here on 92.9 The Grand. Have a grand day with us.
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0: Mainly sunny with a high of 25, humidex of 29, clear overnight with a low of 14, sunny Thursday with a high of 27, sunny Friday with a high of 28, Saturday cloudy with a high of 27, and Sunday cloudy with a chance of showers and a high of 22, Monday a mix of sun and cloud and a high of 25.

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3: 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Two words. 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
9: Good afternoon and happy hump day. Yes, National Lasagna Day, Stephen, and another food day for us, right?
10: Yes, sir.
9: Exactly. Here are the Carpenters.

0: National Lasagna Day today. So, it's Steve and Vanessa's on day. You know, we've been getting a lot of these food days lately, hasn't
1: it? Yes, sir.
0: We're gaining weight just talking about it.
1: Yes, sir.
0: All right, going to make any tonight, Stevie?
2: No, sir.
0: I guess you're going to head over to the cave for my own lasagna tonight.
1: Yes, right? Sir.
0: Of course, because it's free.
1: Yes, sir.
0: Of course. All right. Okay, it is hump day afternoon with Rock and Ray. And don't forget, coming in Friday afternoon, my all-request show as we head into the long civic holiday weekend. You can go to the website. You can email me your request and dedication from there. And then on Friday, we'll hopefully get it on the air for you. All right, between 2 and 6, we get a lot of them. So get yours into us early and good luck. All right, that's all coming up. And speaking of good luck, it is time for the spin of the day. First time for you, first time for me. Steven is the only one who knows what it is. You want to roll it, brother? Take it away. Roll it. Okay. Got to think about that one there. Coming up, we've got the forecast, and we got music from the Hughes Corporation, Bon Jovi. Get your answer on the Facebook page, all right? If you think you know what it is, good luck at 10 to 5.
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0: Rock and Ray's radar weather forecast is the way it's looking for this afternoon. Sunshine and into this evening, clear skies down to 14 overnight. Tomorrow, Thursday, sunshine, high of 27. Humidex will feel like 30. Then into Friday with my all request show going into the long weekend. I'll bring you sun and cloud and a slight chance of a shower and a high of 27 degrees. Currently, 28 degrees in Caledonia, 28 in Hamilton. Grimsby sitting at 29 degrees.

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crashing closer to the heart on the road show with Rock and Ray Michaels on this hump day afternoon, National Lasagna Day today. And don't forget, coming up Friday, my all request show from 2 to 6 p.m. Go to the website, email me your information, you know, the song you want, maybe it's a dedication. 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All right, so make sure you get it up there as soon as possible. Get it into me, all right? Now, what you want to get up there on the Facebook page is the spin of the day. 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This is a tough one today. You know, Stevie's not always easy. I can say that, but very expensive. All right, anyway, here is your spin. Listen carefully. Roll it, bro. Okay. I'm going to have to hear it again. I just... Not quite certain yet, but if you think you know what it is, take your guess to the Facebook page now. Coming up at 10 to 5, we're going to read all your answers, and hopefully you get to take home the bragging rights. The Cosmo. Let's go on the Worldwide Rock and Ray Michaels Road Show.

0: thing of the day.
1: All right. Thank you so much. I love these people. All right. The cast of thousands. All right. It is now 2:48. Coming up in about 2 hours from now, we're going to read all your guesses for the spin of the day. Hopefully, you get to take home the bragging rights, all right? So what you want to do is get your answer on the Facebook page. Now, I know I think we missed a couple yesterday because they were late posting. Don't post late. Post right away. Because if you wait until, like, you know, 10 to 5, we're not going to get them. I'm just telling you now because we're already in full swing on everything to get the answers on the air. So we can't get them all. So try to get it on as early as possible. All right, Stevie, if you want to roll it, please. Here's your quick hit spin sample. There it is. Take it to the Facebook page right now. Good luck coming your way at 10 to 5 this afternoon here on The Road Show with Rock and Ray. Now, we have a road closure on the go this afternoon. The Ontario Provincial Police West Region have closed the fourth line, closed from Haldimand Road 9 to Mackenzie Road in Caledonia due to a collision. All right, so we'll let you know if things open up quickly, but that is closed down right now. Fourth line closed from Haldimand Road 9 over to Mackenzie Road in Caledonia. So just a heads up there for our people driving this afternoon, okay? Just a heads up. Coming up, we've got the forecast and more of the greatest hits of all time. And coming up in about a half hour, Rock and Ray's worldwide spin of the day.
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1: Rock and Ray's radar weather. We've got sunshine for the balance. Clear skies this evening and overnight. Down to 14 degrees. Tomorrow, sunshine. High of 27 with a humidex hitting 30 degrees Friday. Final day of July as they take you into your weekend. Sun and cloud. Very slight chance of a shower. High of 27 degrees. Currently, 29 degrees in Beamsville and Grimsby, 28 in Dunville.

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1: Thank you so much. It is 3:13 on this hump day afternoon with Rockin' Ray. Time for another spin of the day. Stephen, if you want to roll it, here is your quick hit sample. Listen very carefully. There it is. Okay. Oh, it's coming to mind. It's coming to mind. Get your answer on the Facebook page. Don't waste any time. All right? Good luck coming away at 10 to 5. In the meantime, we push closer towards the impossible question of the day. 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

0: visits of all time and Heart Crazy on you. It is the Road Show, hump day afternoon. 3:20 is our time with Rock and Ray, Stevie, and the cast of thousands. Today is National Lasagna Day. All right, so do you make your own? My mom made the best. And my three brothers and I, we used to fight over the corners because it was always a little crispier on the corners. You know what I'm talking about. You know, you get that little bit of a burnt part. Oh, the best. I miss my mom's cooking so much. Anyway, do you make your own or do you buy it? Is it store-bought? Where do you buy it? Who do you think makes the best besides yourself? Is there somewhere that makes the best lasagna? Let us know on the Facebook page. Our all-star guest today is my buddy Dwayne. Give him a like, won't you, please? All right, Stephen. Royal salute to our fans on the Star Cam and those of you listening around the world on any of your device. Thank you so much for joining us every afternoon. Time now to bring you the impossible question brought to you by G's Hairstyling. Give some more.
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Rock and Race radar weather. We have sunshine for the balance of this afternoon. Clear tonight down to 14 degrees. Tomorrow, sunshine, high of 27, humidex 30. Into Friday, the final day of July. That's it. It's done. Sun and cloud, a slight chance of a shower at a high of 27. Currently, it's 27 degrees in Hamilton, 27 in Cayuga, Grimsby, 29 degrees. My impossible question brought to you by G's Hairstyle and Gifts and More. 750 million people watch this happen 45 years ago today. What was it? 1-866-929-2556, or you can post your answer on the Facebook page. Please do not Google or search the answer, and good luck.

0: the universe. Thank you so much for joining us. Today's question, interesting question. Not a very tough one, Stephen, okay?
1: Yes, sir.
0: I just thought I'd let you know that. But here it is again. 750 million people watched this happen 45 years ago today. What was it? Now, you can call my star lines, 1-866-929-2556, or take your guess to the Facebook page. 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
1: nice and easy. But there's just one thing. You

We're going to take the beginning of this song and do it easy. But then we're going to do the finish. Rough. That's the way we do Proud Mary. And we rolling on the river. Listen to the story now.

0: Sing a song. All right. Yeah, Oliver, good morning, Starshine. It is now 3:50, rolling out at 3:50, and it's time to bring your answers to life here on The Impossible Question, brought to you by your friends at G's Hairstyling, Gifts, and More.
1: And now, it's time for Tabloid Trash.
0: All right, we're going to head over to our Facebook page and get ready to read aloud your answers for my impossible question. What happened to it here? Hold on a second. There we go, Stephen. I got it. Okay, all good on this end. Okay, brothers, thank you. All right, so the impossible question went like this. 750 million people watched this happen 45 years ago today, and I asked you, what was it? So we'll start off on the Facebook page. My buddy Bob says, I know it wasn't my graduation from Brock. Charles and Di got married, he says. Joycelyn, Lady Diana, beautiful princess, married you-know-who. Lakeshore Dale, the little engine that thought it could finally did. Ed says, final episode of MASH. Aaron, royal wedding of Charles and Diana. The conversation came up at home the other day. All right. Maureen said, watch Terry Fox and his journey across Canada. Lynn says, rock and ray, it's Prince Charles and Princess Diana's wedding. Paul said, Chuck and Diana wedding. Ron says, the Challenger explosion. That's Graham, pardon me, Graham from Beamsville. Tracy said, the Challenger exploding. Mary Lynn said, Diana and Charles got married. Helen said, wedding of Charles and Diana. Anthony says, Ben Johnson won the 100 meter dash at the Olympics. Okay, Merle says, the wedding of Prince Charles and Lady Diana. Marie says, Princess Diana's funeral. Heather said, Charles and Diana got married. Sherry says, the big wedding. Okay, so we're going to go to the star lines now. Okay, we got one there. Okay, all right, you want to roll it, Stephen? I'm good to go. Take it away.
2: Cindy from Dunville, and the answer would be the royal wedding of Charles and Princess Diana.
3: Jeanine Bransford, Prince Charles and Diana got married.
0: Okay, thank you very much. Now we're going to try to get Holly. Okay, where'd she go? Holly is standing. We got her here. I know we got her. She's in the studio, but we're having a little difficulty with the sound this afternoon. Okay, I'll try it on this end.
4: Oh, another stumper, Rock and Ray.
0: There we go.
4: I was initially going to say birth, like the birth of something, but I don't think 750 million people watched a birth. No, that's just wrong. Because I did not cheat, I'm just going to guess. Was it a space launch gone wrong?
0: Okay, well, thank you, Holly. We'll find out what the actual answer is now. So let's roll it. Thank you for getting that on, Stephen, by the way. All right, the impossible question. 750 million people watched this happen 45 years ago today. What was it? 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The correct answer is the wedding nuptials of Prince Charles and Lady Diana Spencer. The wedding nuptials of Prince Charles and Lady Diana Spencer. Thank you, everyone, for your answers. Always a pleasure. We'll do it again tomorrow, Rock and Ray's Thursday edition of the Worldwide Impossible Question.
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0: Rock and Rain's radar weather forecast. Clearing skies this evening, down to 12 degrees overnight. Sunshine tomorrow, high of 28, humidex 33. Friday, the final day of July, we say bye-bye. We've got sun and cloud as I take you into your weekend with my all-request show. Very slight chance of a shower, high of 27 degrees. Right now, it's 27 in Dunnville, 29 in Beansville. Grimsby, 29 degrees. Holly has your news coming your way next at 4 o'clock here on the Hump Day Roadshow with Rockin' Ray Michaels and Corey Hart. Never surrender.

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1: Good afternoon. It is 4 o'clock. I'm Holly Lynn. This is 92.9 The Grand News. Making news this hour, 4th Line is closed from Haldeman Road 9 to Mackenzie Road in Caledonia after a collision. OPP say plan an alternate route. There is massive economic opportunity on the horizon for Haldeman County. Words from Minister of Energy and Mines Stephen Lecce today as he announces $500,000 in OPG funding to explore opportunities for new energy generation in Nanticoke.
2: This is the site. This is one of the most prolific, largest, already licensed, already permitted sites for electricity generation in the province of Ontario.
1: Lecce says Ontario has a plan to breathe new life into the Nanticoke station, which includes the consideration of small modular reactors. Two people are facing charges after Six Nations police wrap up a drug trafficking investigation. They searched several vehicles and properties in Brantford and on Highway 54 near Chiefswood Road and seized cocaine, more than 15 grand, and a fake gun. 11 MPPs are speaking out against the federal government's proposed high-speed rail project. The group says if the Alto train proceeds, it should have a minimal impact on farmland and should be supported by those affected by the route. Sources say the province is reconsidering its support for the Alto train after the feds rejected a plan to expand Billy Bishop Airport. The proposed Alto high-speed rail line will run the Windsor to Quebec City corridor. The rest will be replaced with VIA Rail's new fleet of trains. The feds just announced $1.9 billion to replace the fleet across Canada. The countdown continues to a potential strike by WestJet flight attendants. They voted 99% in favor of a strike mandate. Unless a deal is reached, some flights could be grounded by Friday, with flight attendants hitting the picket line as early as Sunday. And a new survey shows nearly 6 in 10 Canadian employers plan to increase hiring before the end of the year. According to Robert Half, the areas most likely to hire are in the legal industry and marketing. Despite growing hiring demand, employers said they continue to struggle to find professionals with the specialized skills they need. The Jays are wrapping up their series with the Nationals this afternoon. Canada has racked up 36 medals so far at the Commonwealth Games. 13 of those are gold. Weather is next.
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4: Rock and Rain's radar weather, clearing skies early this evening. Overnight, we dip down to 12 degrees. Tomorrow, sunshine, high of 28 with a humid index feeling like 33. Into Friday, we have, we have sun and cloud. There's a chance of a shower, high of 27. Then, as we say goodbye to July, the month of August rolls in on Saturday. We've got some cloud, could see a little sun here and there. There is a chance of a shower and a high of 25 degrees. Currently, Grimsby sitting at 29, 27 in Caledonia, Hamilton 28 degrees on the worldwide. 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
8: 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Two words. 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

0: day.
1: And a good afternoon. 4:18 now on the drive home. This National Lasagna Day. National Lasagna Day. Not lasagna. Okay, Stephen? I'm just saying, okay? You got to be Italian there. You got to bring the amore out, you know? That's amore, right?
2: Yes, sir.
1: Exactly. Okay. So, yes, it's National Lasagna Day. So, do you make your own lasagna? Or do you do the store-bought thing? Or maybe from a bakery? You know, that you can buy them frozen. And they're delish, too, from Italian bakeries. They really are. But let me know on the Facebook page. Now, coming up Friday afternoon, 2 to 6 p.m., it's the Rock and Ray Michaels Worldwide All Request Show. All right, then dedications, if you like, you can dedicate a song to. So what you do is you go to the website and you can email me from the website your request and dedication. You got, like, I think you get three choices. So we try to get one of them in anyway. So if you can do that, that would be awesome. In the meantime, another spin of the day, as we're about a half hour away from divulging today's spin of the day. I think I know this one too, Stephen. So if you want to roll it, please, here it is, your quick hit sample. Listen carefully. There it is. Take it to the Facebook page right now. Good luck at 10 to 5.
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1: Rock and Ray's radar weather. We have clearing skies early this evening, down to 12 degrees. For tomorrow, Thursday, sunshine, high of 28. Humidex will feel like 33. Friday, we say chow chow to the month of July. Sun and cloud with a slight chance of a shower, high of 27. On Saturday, August 1st, already cloudy skies, could see a little sun. There is a chance of a shower, high of 25 degrees. Currently, it's 27 degrees in Cayuga, 29 in Grimsby. St. Catherine's now up to 30 degrees with E.

Greatest hits of all time with the Grassroots, and sooner or later on the Worldwide Rockin' Ray Michaels Roadshow on this National Lasagna Day. So I ask you, you know, on the Facebook page, do you make your own or store-bought? And if so, who makes the best? And some of your answers here. Let's read a couple of the answers here, Stephen, if you don't mind me saying. My buddy Bob says, used to make my own every February. Even made my own noodles one year. It was a big hit. My granddaughter was covered in lasagna. There you go. Patty Ann says, homemade is the only way. Tina, my own or Costco has the Kirkland two-pack. Pretty good. Never tried that one. Lakeshore Dale says, I'm thinking, guessing who makes the best is impossible, but I remember the Capri and Hamilton made phenomenal lasagna. There you go. Alice says, I make my own because I like lots of cheese. Oh, you got to have lots of cheese on it. Billy says, love, love, love lasagna, especially homemade with extra cheese. My buddy Bob, another Bob, says, the barrel. Jim says, love it. My buddy Dave up in Burford says, my wife Nancy makes excellent lasagna. Charlene, Chef Steph, who delivers such delicious soup, also makes excellent lasagna or other pasta dishes as a special treat every once in a while. Very cool. My good friend Debbie says, I haven't had any that match mine, but I'm always willing to try others since it takes so long to do. Yes, it does. Because I remember my mom spending a lot of time in the kitchen making lasagna. Debbie says, I make my own sauce, which is time-consuming. It certainly is. Maureen says, La Bottega in Brantford makes super good lasagna. Heather says, I make excellent lasagna. Saucy, cheesy. Hubby loves it. Okay, who else we got here? Nancy says, way back when her daughter was in high school, she says, I made 5 large trays of lasagna with the intent to freeze 4 of them. But I guess it didn't happen. All right, so those are some of the answers, and you can let us know on the Facebook page as well.

0: But in the meantime, we're going to give you another spin of the day. This is your second last one, so listen very carefully. Here it is, and good luck. There it is. Get it on the Facebook page right now. 10 to 5, we'll be here before you know it. So don't wait too long because we miss answers. I'm just telling you. I'm the messenger, right? Thank you, Stephen.
1: Yes, sir.

0: night on the Road Show with Rock and Ray on this hump day afternoon. National Lasagna Day today. National Lasagna Day. I'm not making any, Steven. So, I mean, if you care to pick some up at our local bakery, feel free to do so, okay?
1: Maybe, sir.
0: All right. I guess you're using the Road Show Unlimited Black credit card again?
1: Yes, sir.
0: Of course. I gotta take that thing away. You're abusing that thing. I hear it scream every time you go to a store. It's my card. Okay, the show's card. But whatever. All right, here it is. Your final spin. Listen very carefully. This is the final one. Do not wait too long to get your answer up, because if you don't get your answer on the Facebook page, it's not my fault. I'm just saying. Okay? Roll it, Stevie. There it is. Get it on the Facebook page right now. Good luck. 10 to 5.

0: that is. Can You Give It All to Me on the Roadshow with Rockin' Ray. 448 now on the Hump Day Drive Home, National Lasagna Day, coming up on Friday afternoon. My all-request show. All right, worldwide, and from 2 to 6 p.m., you can get your request and dedication on the air. But you got to email it to me. If you can go to the website right now, get it into me now. We'll have them all lined up for Friday afternoon. We get a lot of them that come in. So good luck getting yours in, and hopefully we get it on the air for you this coming Friday. Between 2 and 6, Rock and Ray's all request shows. We head into the long civic holiday weekend. Coming up next, we are going to read all your guesses, and hopefully you got your answer up there on the Facebook page. We're wishing you all the bragging rights, and I'll tell you what I think it is coming up after the forecast.
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0: Rockin' Ray's radar weather forecast, clearing skies early this evening, down to 12 degrees overnight. Tomorrow we have sunshine, high of 28. Humidex will feel like 33 degrees. Into Friday, sun and cloud, there is a chance of a shower. Our final day of July in a high of 27. Saturday, August 1st, we have some cloud, could see a little sun. Chance of a shower, high reaching 25 degrees. Currently it's 29 degrees in West Lincoln, 29 in Grimsby. Dunnville sitting at 27 degrees. It's 4:50. 92.9 All right, off we go to the Facebook page this afternoon. We're going to read your guesses for the spin of the day, wishing you all the bragging rights. So let's go there right now. Kelly says, Age of Aquarius by the Fifth Dimension. Lori says, All the Lonely People by the Beatles. Dave says, Hotel California. Remember the artist, Eagles. Mary Lynn said, Baby, I'ma Want You, Brad. Heather said the same. Baby, I'ma Want You, Brad. Lynn says, Celebration Cooler Than the Gang. My good friend Sandy says, Boston, More Than a Feeling. Lakeshore Dale, Lost in Love by Air Supply. Jamie, Shining Star, Earth, Wind, and Fire. Anthony says, Celebration by Cool and the Gang. Dawson said, Mama, I'm Coming Home, Ozzy Osbourne. And my buddy Justin down in Beanfield says, Tragedy by the Bee Gees. Okay, so, Stephen, if you're all set to go.
8: I'm ready, sir.
0: Let's hit that big red button, please.
9: Spin of the Day with Rock and Ray.
0: All right, I'm saying it's the Bee Gees' Tragedy as well. That's my guess. Steven, roll it, please. Wow. Magic. Pilot, today's spin of the day. Thank you, everyone. We'll do it again tomorrow, just after 2. Way to go. Good call, Stephen.
8: Yes, sir.
0: Thank you, everyone, for your guesses.

there you have it. Pilot Magic, today's spin of the day. Thank you, everyone, worldwide on the Rojo with Rock and Ray. Yes, we thank you for always joining us for the spin. This thing is growing like crazy. We'll do it again tomorrow just after 2, and good luck again. Here's April Wine taking us to news at 5 with Holly.

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2: Good afternoon. It is 5 o'clock. I'm Holly Lynn. This is 92.9 The Grand News for the Dirt Depot and Bruce's Bins. Here's what's making news this hour. Haldeman OPP are asking you to plan ahead and find another route after the closure of 4th Line. It is closed from Haldeman Road 9 to Mackenzie Road in Caledonia after a multi-vehicle collision. Haldeman County is getting $500,000 to explore opportunities for new energy generation, including small modular reactors at OPG's Nanticoke site. Minister of Energy and Mines Stephen Lecce says Nanticoke is uniquely positioned to help meet Ontario's future electricity needs.
3: This 900-acre site, that we're giving it a plan. We're putting it on a track to generate more power in one of the fastest growing regions of Ontario.
2: Electricity demand is forecast to increase by as much as 90% by 2050. A drug trafficking investigation wraps up on Six Nations, with police seizing cocaine, 15 grand, and an imitation gun. Officers searched several vehicles and properties in Brantford and on Six Nations. One man was arrested on site, while a woman was found later and charged. A group of 11 Eastern Ontario MPPs are coming out against the proposed Alto high-speed train. In a statement, they say the Fed should listen to feedback about the project, and if it does move forward, it should have a minimal impact on farmland. This comes after the Feds rejected the province's expansion plans for the Billy Bishop Airport. The proposed Alto high-speed rail line will run the Windsor to Quebec City corridor. The rest will be replaced with Via Rail's new fleet of trains. The Feds just announced $1.9 billion to replace the fleet across Canada. A strike by WestJet flight attendants is coming down to the wire. Union members have voted 99% in favor of a strike. With flight attendants set to hit the picket lines on Sunday, flights could be grounded as early as Friday if a deal is not reached. Major streaming giants will no longer have to contribute to Canadian content. The Feds say they will replace that money with government funding. The change came about after the legislation behind it became an irritant in trade negotiations with the U.S. The Jays won their series with the Nationals when they won the matinee today by a score of 5-2. The Blue Jays just looking to get back on track with the trade deadline just days away. And Canada has racked up 36 medals so far at the Commonwealth Games. 13 of those are gold. Weather is next.
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5: Rock and Rays radar weather forecast. Looking at the screen right now. We have clearing skies early this evening. Down to 12 degrees overnight. Chilling out now. You notice that? Getting a little cooler at night. Oh, hope that's not a sign. We've got sunshine tomorrow. High of 28. Humidex will feel like 33 degrees. Friday, as we wind down the month of July, sun and cloud. Chance of a shower. High of 27 degrees. Then into Saturday, August 1st, we got some cloud. We could see a little bit of sunshine here and there. There is a chance of a shower at a high of 25 degrees. Currently, 27 degrees in Hamilton. Caledonia sits at 27. And in Grimsby, up to 29 degrees. 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
1: 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Coming up at 5:30, you know what happens. 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

0: greatest hits of all time, Burton Cummings and Stand Tall. The Road Show, it is 519. Good afternoon. Happy hump day to you. National Lasagna Day today. All right. I was going to say, if you want a great idea for dinner, you may have to stop at a, you know, maybe a bakery, usually an Italian bakery. They give you a nice frozen, or Costco. Somebody was saying Costco. You can go get a nice frozen lasagna there for dinner. Why not celebrate the day? As we do. Stephen and I, we do that all the time. Yeah, you know, he always shows up at the cave, rock and roll cave, and of course, never empty handed all the time. Right, Stephen?
1: Yes, sir.
0: Right, yeah. You all expect me to pay for everything.
1: Yes, sir.
0: Okay, creep. Anyway, so you can do that for dinner tonight. I don't expect you to go home and make it because it'll take you probably 2 hours to get it done. And by that time, you'd be getting ready to put on the jammies, you know, and your nightcap, just saying, all right? Coming up at 5:30, must be true if you heard it on the radio, some of the stories we're working on. Scotty B's Not Headline News. We're going to hear about what man's name is used, I won't say what, and then what woman's name is used for what. You'll find out. And then this guy, we're going to hear about this guy, a juggler. Yeah. That's all coming your way, 5:30. Must be true if you heard it on the radio. 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
2: 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Ted will be stopping by. 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
0: Rock and Race radar weather, clearing skies this evening. Will dip down to 12 degrees for the low. Tomorrow, sunshine and a high of 28. Humidex will feel like 33. Into Friday, as we say goodbye to the month of July, sun and cloud, there is a chance of a shower, very slight chance, and a high of 27 degrees. Saturday, August 1st, we got some cloud. Could see a little sunshine here and there, and there's a slight chance of showers and a high of 25. Currently, it is 27 degrees in Caledonia. We have 28 degrees in Grimsby, Hamilton sitting at 28 here on the Worldwide Rockin' Ray Michaels Roadshow. 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

0: Greatest hits of all time, 528 on the hump day drive home and rockin' rain, National Lasagna Day. And it's time for that fun, entertaining feature that we call...
1: It must be true, because I heard it on the radio. It must be true, it must be true.
0: Over to Scotty B.
2: This is not headline news. Another Deadpool is in the works. Because even Ryan Reynolds needs a break from Blake Lively. New BuzzFeed owner Byron Allen is cutting 35% of its staff. He's calling the move Employees Unleashed. And Christy McNichol took a selfie with Carney Wilson. It was for a photographic exhibit called Things You Haven't Thought About in Decades. This is not headline news on the Rockin' Ray Michaels Roadshow.
0: Thank you, Scotty B. All right, so what's a man's name? Is used... most. Which man's name is used most in song titles? Here it is.

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And I ask you now, what woman's name is used most in song titles? Here it is. Listen up.

0: Oh, yeah. Gotta love that one there. Okay, yeah, there's Mary, you know, there's Chilliwack Mary. There's you know, Mary Put the Coffee on. You know, all those songs with Mary. So Mary's the most used song name in the song titles. Very cool. All right, finally this afternoon, here it is. This guy is a juggler. He juggles flaming torches on a unicycle, but he accidentally burned his eyebrows.
1: I already held world records for juggling on a unicycle. I already hold world records for juggling fire. So naturally, I thought combining the two would be something. It was not. If you know what to tell you is what happened, when you juggle fire while riding forward on a unicycle, the flames don't go up. They go straight back into your face.
2: Holy moly,
1: that's how I lost some of my eyebrows and the hair on the back of my hands. And I got very familiar with the smell of my own hair burning. The old record was 37. I hit 105.
0: There you go. You know, I always say, in that kind of a job, when you're juggling and burning your eyebrows, get them tattooed. Once you get them tattooed, they're not going to burn, and, you know, you'll always have your eyebrows. I'm just saying. And that's what we call...

0: Michaels, you make me want to sweat. The greatest
1: 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It's Friday afternoon from 2 to 6 as we head into the long weekend. All you do, go to the website, email Rock and Ray from there, and we'll get you on this coming Friday afternoon. It's the Tramps now. Disco Inferno on the Worldwide Road Show.

0: 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It is time now for celebrity birthday shoutouts.
1: There's no business like show business, the slimiest business we know.
0: Happy birthday is going out to Stephen Dorff, 53 today. Martina McBride is 60. Alexandra Paul is 63. Bruce Springsteen's E Street Band member Patti Shalfa is 73 today. Rush's Geddy Lee, 73. And Project Runaway's Tim Gunn is 73. Now it's time for local celebrity birthday shoutouts. Rock and Rage Retro Rockers, you're looking for great entertainment for your event. We do it all. We do it all, from the smallest little party in your backyard to major concerts, all right? Get a hold of Rockin' Ray. 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Boys, take it away. Happy birthday going out to Craig Wolds this afternoon, Franklin Mercer, Char Bledsoe, Caroline Monhausen-Donoso, and Debbie Brule, all celebrating birthdays today. And if you have a birthday and you want Rock and Ray to announce it, all you do is go to the website, email me the information, and we'll include you in celebrity birthday shoutouts.
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0: Rock and Rain's radar weather forecast, clearing skies early this evening. Overnight, we dip down to 12 degrees for the low. Tomorrow, sunshine, high of 28, then a humidex feeling like 33 degrees. Into Friday, we say goodbye to July. Sun and cloud, very slight chance of a shower, high reaching 27 degrees. Saturday, August 1st, we welcome August with Cloudy skies. Could see a little sun here and there. There is a chance of a shower at a high of 25 degrees. Currently, 28 in Beansville, 28 in Grimsby, Dunville, 27 degrees. Well, that is it for me. I'm on a fun. I got to run. Have yourself a super dynamite hump night. And we will talk to you again tomorrow at 2 p.m. right after Ted Yates. All right, Dino, you all set to go? All right, Stephen, if you could give me a hand here, please. All right, girl, let me go into the saddle. Here we go. She's getting so heavy. We're going to have to get ourselves some lasagna. Maybe we'll drop by Costco, Stevie.
8: What yes,
0: you,
8: sir.
0: Sound like you're going to use the credit card?
8: Yes, sir.
0: Of course you are. All right. On that note, you guys have a great night. We'll talk to you tomorrow, too. And don't forget, Rock and Ray's Worldwide Spin of the Day. We'll see you then. I am Rock and Ray, and you are number one to me. See you again. Bye-bye.
9: I'm done.
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12: What?
10: It's over. It is over.
12: Is that it?
11: That's it.
10: Everybody still awake?
13: Will you come on already? I just can't stand these long goodbyes.
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2: Good evening. It is 6 o'clock. I'm Holly Lynn. This is 929 The Grand News. Making news this hour. One person is dead after their motorcycle hit something on the road in Caledonia. It was around 12:30 today when OPP, EMS, and fire arrived on 4th Line between Mackenzie and Haldeman Road 9. They say a motorcyclist struck an object on the road. They were ejected and they died at the scene. 4th Line will remain closed between Mackenzie and Haldeman Road 9 for several hours yet as the investigation continues. There is massive economic opportunity on the horizon for Haldeman County. Those words from Minister of Energy and Mines, Stephen Lecce, today as he announces $500,000 in OPG funding to explore opportunities for new energy generation in Nanticoke.
3: This is the site. This is one of the most prolific, largest, already licensed, already permitted sites for electricity generation in the province of Ontario.
2: Lecce says Ontario has a plan to breathe new life into the Nanticoke station, which includes the consideration of small modular reactors. Two people are facing charges after Six Nations police wrap up a drug trafficking investigation. They searched vehicles and properties in Brantford and on Highway 54 near Chiefswood Road, and they seized cocaine, more than 15 grand, and an imitation gun. 11 MPPs are speaking out against the federal government's proposed high-speed rail project. The group says if the Alto train proceeds, it should have a minimal impact on farmland and should be supported by those affected by the route. Sources say the province is reconsidering its support for the Alto train. That's after the feds rejected a plan to expand Billy Bishop Airport. A new survey shows nearly 6 in 10 Canadian employers plan to increase hiring before the end of the year. According to Robert Half, the areas most likely to hire are in the legal industry and marketing. Despite growing hiring demand, employers said they continue to struggle to find professionals with the specialized skills they need. The Blue Jays have won their first series since before the All-Star break. Toronto took today's game against the Nationals 5-2. The Commonwealth Games continue in Glasgow, Scotland. Currently, Canada has 39 medals. 14 of them are gold. Weather is next.
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7: Clearing skies later this evening, down to 12 degrees overnight. Tomorrow we have sunshine, high of 28. Friday, sun, cloud, chance of a shower as we say goodbye to July. Saturday, August 1st, cloudy, chance of a shower in 25. I'm Rockin' Ray Michaels. Have a great Wednesday night. I'll talk to you tomorrow at 2 p.m.
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Greatest hits of all time with the Stones. You can't always get what you want. Clocking in at 7 minutes and 20 seconds. You know, you always forget how long that song actually is. How you doing? Hey, it's Matt in for Gary again this week. And hey, coming up, chicken wing lovers. It's all about us today on the show. Yeah, we're talking all about my favorite food today. Stay tuned. We'll have more on that coming up. But first,

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0: 92.9 The Grand. Playing the greatest hits of all time. How you doing? Hey, it's Matt in for Gary Chittum. Once again this week, love talking to you here. Middle of the work week, Wednesday, Haldeman County. And today on the show, you know, it's a big day for me. Maybe a big day for you. Big day for chicken wing lovers out there across Haldeman County, because today on the calendar is known as National Chicken Wing Day. My all-time favorite food. You know, my last meal, if I was on my deathbed, would be a plate of hot wings, some celery, blue cheese, and an ice-cold beer. So on the show today here on The Grand, we're talking all about my favorite food because it's my favorite foods day. 92.9 The Grand on Facebook. Let me know my question of the day. Which restaurant in or around Haldeman County makes the best chicken wings? Let me know on Facebook, 92.9 The Grand. Now, I know it's south of the border and our relationship with the state's not the best right now, but nothing beats those original Anchor Bar buffalo wings with the extra chunky blue cheese, my all-time favorite food. On the way, got John Denver.
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How you doing? Hey, it's Matt, and coming up, all you can eat pasta. I'll tell you when and where very shortly, but first, Abba Dancing Queen on The Grand.

0: nice, easy Eagles tune for you here on a Wednesday evening. Tequila Sunrise. Always love that one. How you doing? Hey, it's Matt. And you know what I also love? All you can eat pasta. And you can get that tomorrow evening from 5 until 7 at the Selkirk Centennial Community Hall. Last Thursday of the month throughout the year is their delicious spaghetti pasta night dinner. Spaghetti with vegetable or meat sauce plus a salad, dessert, and beverage. Adults eat for just $15. Mom and dad, that's not bad. And hey, mom and dad, you're going to like this. Kids 7 to 12 eat for just $7. Kids 6 and under eat for free. Hey, maybe grandma, grandpa, you want to take the kids out for a nice dinner, the grandkids. There you go. It's not going to cost you too much money. That's Selkirk Centennial Community Hall. End of the month, last Thursday, spaghetti pasta night dinner. And for more information, you just got to check out the events tab at 929thegrand.fm. On the way, got Pink Floyd.
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0: 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It's Pink Floyd with Money. 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

92.9 The Grand, playing the greatest hits of all time with Electric Light Orchestra and Turn to Stone. How you doing? Hey, it's Matt, and coming up, a new Tim Hortons collaboration for all you wizards and witches out there. More on that coming up, but first, Del Shannon with Runaway.

0: Blondie, the tide is high here on 92.9 The Grand. We're playing the greatest hits of all time. You know, one movie series and book series that has millions of diehard fans out there around the world is Harry Potter. I still remember growing up, my dad used to read me the Harry Potter books all the time. I've seen all the movies. I wouldn't say I'm Harry Potter crazy, but I do enjoy the series. But hey, for all you crazy Harry Potter fans, they are coming to Tim Hortons, those wizard and witches. Yeah, coming to Tim Hortons. They are doing a Harry Potter collaboration starting on August 12th. And some of the Harry Potter themed items, they've got the Hogwarts House donuts, Gryffindor, strawberry cheesecake donut, Slytherin, chocolate pistachio donut, Ravenclaw, blueberry donut, Hufflepuff, lemon meringue donut. They got their golden snitch caramel Timbits and their Patronus sparkling quenchers. Yeah, lots of Harry Potter themed stuff, collectible items too, which you know the crazies are going to be going crazy for. Probably try to resell them on the internet for hundreds of bucks. Will you be going to Timmy's for those Harry Potter items? Let me know. Shoot me a message here at 92.9 The Grand. On the way, got Supertramp.
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0: 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It's Supertramp, the logical song on The Grand.

greatest hits of all time here on 92.9 The Grand with Brian Adams and Hayden from Love. How you doing? Hey, it's Matt coming up this weekend over in Hamilton. Got to talk about it once again. Get you ready for one of the biggest annual events over there in the Hammer. But first, Earth, Wind & Fire and the Emotions, Boogie Wonderland on The Grand.

0: just want to be your everything here on 92.9 The Grand. Playing the greatest hits of all time. How you doing? Hey, it's Matt, and can you believe it's the 50th anniversary of the Festival of Friends over in Hamilton, Gage Park. 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That's right, kicking off in just a couple sleeps time. 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